0: back to school shopping is done. 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
1: Mostly cloudy tonight with a slight chance of showers, only about a 20% chance of precipitation. Look for a low around 59 degrees. West-northwest winds becoming light and variable. Tomorrow, mostly sunny, a high of 81. Light wind out of the north at around 5 miles per hour. Tomorrow night, partly cloudy, a slight chance of rain just after midnight, and then a slight chance of showers and possibly a thunderstorm overnight with a low of 60 degrees.
2: 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Superstation K106, I'm CJ Baumgartner. This is the Becker Transport and Aggregate pregame show, and here we go with our coverage of volleyball on the 2026 season. I'm CJ Baumgartner. Wadena Deer Creek versus East Grand Forks in a rematch of the Section 8 AA semifinal game from last October. In Moorhead. These two teams squaring off, and we will get you started on the Becker Transport and Aggregate pregame show as we have coverage of this volleyball match tonight. We are going to get to know a little bit more about the Wolverines and the Green Wave, both in their first game of the season. We talk with Wadena Deer Creek head volleyball coach Courtney Thunberg as she begins her second year at the helm of the WDC volleyball program. We're talking about that and more coming up in 3 minutes on the Superstation K106.
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11: 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I'm CJ Baumgartner talking with Wadena Deer Creek head volleyball coach Courtney Thunberg. And coach, here we go, another season. How are you guys feeling getting into game number one?
12: Good. I can't believe it's here already, but I think the kids are excited to play and ready to get out there and start it.
11: You know, talk about this year's team. Older team, younger team, returning a lot of players, new players. Where does that kind of sit going into game number one?
12: Kind of a mixture. I would say we bring back some seniors when we have, like, Peyton Gravel is coming back again, so she's a big leader for us. But we also are going to probably see, for sure, two freshmen, if not a third, see some playing time. So a little bit of both.
11: You know, talk about this early season puzzle piece. Obviously, you have an idea. You've seen them in practice, but now you need to see them in games. What are you guys looking for in these early handful of games out of your players?
12: A lot of consistency. I mean, we know we're going to have some holes on offense early on. We've got to try to fill in some holes from last year, but if we can serve receive and scrap things out on defense, hopefully we can keep ourselves in games and give us a chance.
11: And, you know, what's the identity of this year's team? What are you guys kind of putting as the foundations, the things that, hey, if we do this right now, we're going to be all right? What are the things that you guys are going to lean on all year?
12: Yeah, I think kind of like I said before, like the consistency on defense. I feel that we're really deep on defense, even like with our JV or like, you know, bench and JV kids. Like, we have a lot of kids that can step into those roles, and I think that'll be a strength for us.
11: You know, with kind of this team, what are the areas that you're looking to see, like, hey, here's what we need to do to start the year, but we want to make sure that we're developing this and that? What are the things that you want to see get better on this team all season long?
12: We definitely need to grow offensively. I mean, we are lucky that we have a player like Peyton to rely on, but we do have to find other ways to score. That and, like, finding ways to block at the net. We lost some, like, good blocking defensive players last year, so we got to fill in those holes, too.
11: To get win number one here in game number one, what do you guys have to do out there?
12: Just not give up too many runs. I think that's a big risk early in the season, not to give up serving runs and, you know, don't let them get too hot and make runs of our own.
11: All right, last question for you here. Obviously, it's game number one. Everybody's excited. Everybody's ready to roll. Talk about straddling the line between enjoying that we're out playing games, but also knowing that kind of settling down and getting the nerves out.
12: I mean, I think it's good to be excited. I'm glad that they're excited to be out there and want to play, so we'll just take it, yeah.
11: All right, best of luck tonight, Coach.
12: Thank you.
11: The Becker Transport and Aggregate pregame show rolls on in 3 minutes on the Superstation K106.
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2: Superstation K106. I'm CJ Baumgartner. This is the Becker Transport and Aggregate pregame show, and we begin another school year today for a lot of schools across central Minnesota. And today, a little extra special as we begin another volleyball season in central Minnesota. Cover to the Wadena Deer Creek Wolverines tonight and the East Grand Forks Green Wave from the WDC Middle High School gym just off Highway 29 in Wadena. We're a little over 4 minutes away from first serve and then tipping off the season. Got to get my sports analogies right here tonight. Now, it's game number one for everybody, including the announcer in the booth here. But it's going to be really interesting. As you heard from moments ago, that interview with Coach Thunberg of Wadena Deer Creek. New names, new faces, new roles, new season. A lot of things happening here. And that also is the same over on the other end for the East Grand Forks Green Wave. The Green Wave are head coached by Paula Devine, also assisted by Michelle Johnson, Carrie Hearn, Morgan Piper George, the same coaching staff as it was a season ago. Now, for East Grand Forks, they were 18-14 a year ago, 9-9 in Section 8AA, and they don't play in a conference right now. They are independent, so they don't have anything kind of in that part of their season last year. But their season did end at the hands of these Wadena Deer Creek Wolverines. It was a four-set victory for the Wolverines at Moorhead High School back on October 28th of last year, and it set the Wolverines in a matchup with the Holly Nuggets in the championship game. Nuggets 1-3. They ended up going on to win the state tournament in Class 2A last year, back-to-back. Yeah, they were pretty good. But with this East Grand Forks team this year, they have seven seniors, four juniors on their varsity roster, and no sophomores or freshmen on this roster at all. So a very fascinating thing to look at with this team. A lot of experience on paper and a good season a year ago where they got to the 8AA semis. And we'll see what happens here with the Green Wave, not just tonight, but all season long. For the Wolverines, a year ago, they were 19-12 in 2025, 7-4 in 8AA last year, and of course, they were the runner-ups in Section 8AA, and they are four-time back-to-back-to-back-to-back Park Region Conference champions. They won in 22, 23, 24, and 25. The Henning Hornets won it in 2021. That was the last non-Wadena Deer Creek team to win the PRC. Last game of the season for the Wolverines was a three-set loss to Holly, and looking at what Coach Thunberg wants to do here, service line, balanced attack, seeing what they can do here to start the year, building that foundation and seeing if they can get better as the year goes along. It is the second year of head coach Courtney Thunberg. Rounding out her staff, Heidi Van Dyke, Casey Volkman, and Addison Gravel all line up as assistant coaches on the program for this Wolverine squad. And, of course, Peyton Gravel. I mean, she's the senior, been playing ever since she was a seventh grader at the varsity level. She has over 1,000 career kills, and now for the third year in a row, she will have a new setter. So we'll see how that is an implication all season long with this team and what they want to do and where they want to be as well. They have three freshmen in their lineup. They have no sophomores, six juniors, four seniors, and for Coach Thunberg, she thinks she's going to need all three of those seniors to see some time at some point throughout the year to see what they can do in helping out this Wolverine team. Again, for Wadena Deer Creek, their last win of the year was that four-set victory against East Grand Forks, and they also beat East Grand Forks to open up the 2025 season in East Grand. That was win number one for Coach Thunberg at the head of the WDC volleyball program. Again, year two of her being head coach, took over for her mom in Coach Sue Volkman, who had many, many wins over the course of her career, 500-plus, and, of course, the 2010 state championship, of which Coach Thunberg was a member of back in 2010. Well, if you look at the matchups here, this is the sixth time that they are going to play Wadena Deer Creek is East Grand since 2023. Wadena Deer Creek is 5-0 in those matches, including postseason. And for East Grand Forks, they have not beaten Wadena Deer Creek at all in the 21st century. Well, the Green Wave will see if they can do that here tonight. We pause as we get ready for the national anthem and first serve. The Becker Transport and Aggregate pregame show will come to a close, and we get the 2026 volleyball season started from Wadena. The Green Wave and the Wolverines coming up in 3 minutes on the Superstation K106.
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2: Superstation K16, here we go, getting ready for the start of the 2026 volleyball season for the Wadena Deer Creek Wolverines as they are taking on the East Grand Forks Green Wave. Both teams in their season opener. There is energy today with school starting at Wadena Deer Creek. The student section, well, they still have summer vacation on the mind. They have the Hawaiian theme, looking like they're about to jet off out west. They have the Hawaiian shirts, the lays around their neck, and they are ready to cheer on this Wolverine volleyball squad in game number one of the season. Wadena Deer Creek, of course, a year ago, they finished just one win shy of the state tournament, losing to the eventual state champion Holly Nuggets, and the section 8AA championship game in Moorhead last fall. And now we're going to see what they can do here in 2026. For Wadena Deer Creek, here's how head coach Courtney Thunberg, assistant coaches Heidi Van Dyke, Madeline Ersfeld, Stephanie Pulver, and Annie Gravel all line up here today. Number one, the setter, Carly Sweary. She's a freshman. Number four, Peyton Gravel, the senior hitter. Number five, Ava Hall, another senior hitter on this team. Avery Lipinski, also working in today, is another hitter. She's a junior, wears number six. Celia Rinio, a junior, wears number eight. She's an outside hitter. And number 19, Alyssa Carr, senior, rounding out the starting lineup. The libero today is Leah Kircher for Wadena Deer Creek. Wolverines are wearing their blue uniforms, brand new this season. Blue uniforms with gold WDC or more yellow WDC on the front and white trim. Numbers on the front and back in the same colors as well. Wolverines in block lettering below the numbers on the back of the uniforms. Blue sleeves with yellow around the bottom. Wolverines, to start things out, will be going from right to left. That's where their bench is. East Grand Forks left to right. They're in their white uniforms with black numbers on the front and back. East Grand Forks in block lettering on the front as well. And a green stripe halfway down the long sleeve to white uniforms for the Green Wave. Out there for East Grand Forks to get this thing going as well. Number 22, Emma Piper. Also have number 23, Camille Julian. Number 26, Brooke Hecht. Number 4, Kayla Carpenter. Number 17, Sydney McDonald. Number 2, Hayden Berg. And the libero, Kelsey Spildy, looking to try and check in to get this one going as well. So this is how we get things going in the 2026 season. Both coaches have turned in their lineups, and now I think they're just making sure that numbers and everything are adjusted and ready to roll. And right now, the down official walking over to the left side and giving a dramatic anticipation to start the year, as he is going to go talk to Paula Devine, head coach of East Grand Forks, I think just to make sure that they have an understanding with everything. And now they go over to the right side of the scorer's table. And they're going to do some double checking over there. So hold on quite yet. We are going to start the 2026 season. as soon as everything gets straightened out. Again at the WDC Middle High School Gym, we are ready to roll as the libero in Spilde checks in, and going to the bench is Brooke Hecht. And here we go. Serving is Spilde from the left side, or the right side, I beg your pardon, of the service line. Winds up, and the 2026 volleyball season is underway, and Wadena Deer Creek gets point number one as a service error has the ball fly out of the back of the court, and it's 1-0 Wadena Deer Creek. Serving for the Wolverines for the first time this season, a senior, number 5, Ava Hall. Again, a Wolverine team this year, 3 freshmen, no sophomores, 6 juniors, 4 seniors on this team as it goes to the back row. Now setting things up on the attack goes number 11, Lane Ham. Laney Hams gets across. Wolverines on the attack, and Wolverines on the kill. 2-0, Wadena Deer Creek. In set number 1, Hall will serve again. Towards the middle, maybe just shading to the right side of the service line. And the Wolverines have it on their side now, sliding over to the right side as Peyton Gravel gets it away. Now back over to the Wolverines' side, setting things up. Now on the attack and blocked. Trying to go on the attack was Avery Lipinski, and it was blocked by a pair of Green Wave. Looked to be Hayden Berg and Laney Hams in for the stop. Berg the senior, Hams the junior. And East Grand Forks is on the board in the 2026 season. It's 2-1. Serving is Sydney McDonald. Gets it over. Wolverines send it back. East Grand getting it across. It's Piper. Now setting things up. Peyton Gravel winds up. And kill is in. Peyton Gravel, 2 kills so far on the young season. Over 1,000 in her career. And looking to tack more on as she finishes her final season in the WDC blue and gold. Substitution coming off the floor for Wadena Deer Creek, Jackson Kinney. Serving is number 6, Avery Lipinski. Libero Leah Kircher checks in, by the way. 3-1 Wolverines. Wadena Deer Creek has it. Not quite getting it across. Ella Rinio, the freshman, her first taste of varsity action, and that one just couldn't quite get punched over the net. It goes into it. It's 3-2. WDC leads in set number 1. That Wadena Deer Creek student section trying to make some noise as serving is Berg. Gets it across. Wolverines from the back row. Now setting up for Ella Rinio again, and just can't quite get the timing right as that one a little bit kind of down in the angle and it can't get over the net. So that one's turfed and it's 3-3. Left-handed serve now from Berg. And Berg gets it across. It's a service ace for Hayden Berg, the senior. Her first of the season. Now she'll serve it again to the back row. Played by the Wolverines. Setting things up. Sweary for Gravel. And we'll get used to hearing that this season. Sweary with the assist. Peyton Gravel with the kill. She has 3 tonight. And that's, again, a freshman, Carly Sweary, her first year setting for this Wadena Deer Creek team. Ashley Pavick, the main setter a year ago. Addie Gravel before that. On the attack, on the kill, goes Laney Hams, her first. And the East Grand Fork Green Wave retake the lead, 5-4, set number 1. Serving is Laney Hams. She'll get it across. Played by Lipinski. Setting things up, Sweary. Now this time for Celia Rinio. Taps it across. And East Grand Forks can't get it over. Trying to tap it was Berg. Didn't have enough muscle. And it lands on the floor on the side of the Green Wave. 5-5 the score. Rinio gets the kill on that one. Serving it is Sweary to the libero in Spilde. Now East Grand Forks plays it. East Grand Forks kills it. Brooke Hecht, the senior, gets her first. And East Grand Forks retakes the lead 6-5 here in the first set. Serving for East Grand Forks will be Emma Piper. And this one to the back row, played by the Wolverines. Now from the middle row, Gravel hits it across to the back row, played by East Grand. Getting things across, having it blocked initially at the net, but finding its way to the floor, Coco Williams, the senior. 7-5, East Grand Forks' largest lead of the evening. Here in game number one, set number one of the 2026 season. Here's a serve from Piper. Now the Wolverines will play it. Rinio with some steam from the front row, left side. Hits that one to the back row, middle. That one, her second kill of the night. That was a fastball there. 7-6. As Ella Rinio will head to the bench, coming back into the game, Jackson Kenny. She'll serve. Starting way back from behind the basketball baseline, winds up and gets it across to Spildy, the libero. On the attack goes East Grand Forks, and it's Brooke Hecht with a fastball to the back middle row, or to the middle of the back row, I should say. 8-6, East Grand Forks. Serving will be number four, Kayla Carpenter, the senior, to the middle row, played by Lipinski. Now Sweary gets it across, and an attack and a kill. Ava Hall gets it across. Nothing too fast on that one, but just finessed it into a hole on the East Grand Forks side of the floor. East Grand on the attack, tipped at the net, and trying to set it up that time was Sweary, and that one just got a little too close to the pole and believe it made contact. So 9-7, East Grand Forks leading Wadena Deer Creek in the first set. Serving is the libero, Spildy, to the back row, goes to Kenny. Played, Hall will hit it across to the back row, too strong. From the front row, right side, hit it to the back row, left side, and that one just kept carrying and carrying and out of play. Now a brief pause here as we wait for the ball to be corralled in the corner. Spildy once again will serve. To the back row, played by Kenny. Sweary sets up for Peyton Gravel, and that's what the Wolverines needed to do to get back on the scoreboard. Peyton Gravel from the nose of the Wadena Deer Creek midcourt logo. It's an off an arm in the middle row and out of play. Gravel's fourth kill tonight. To the back row, off the serve from Hall, played by the Green Wave, on the attack, on the kill. It's Lainey Hams, the junior, her second kill of the night. 11-8, East Grand. And a substitution, as coming into the game is number 19, Alyssa Carr, as Ava Hall will take a breather. Serving is Sydney McDonald for East Grand Forks. On the attack, on the slide, Peyton Gravel gets it out there, but a nice dig from Sydney McDonald to get it across. Now the Wolverines will play it again, trying to set it up for Gravel. And a good job by Sweary. It got hit over to the middle. Peyton Gravel got it, gave it to Sweary, who set it right back up for her. And that's the fifth kill tonight for Peyton Gravel. Ella Rinio comes into the game. Jackson Kenny to the bench. On the attack goes East Grand, but it's blocked. Blocked. Lainey Hams tried to go right at Peyton Gravel, and she said, not in my house. Wolverines trail by just a point. It's 11-10. Here in set number one, serving is Avery Lipinski. Sliding over from the middle to the right side. And getting it home is Lainey Hams. Crushed that one for a kill. 12-10. East Grand Forks in front. Serving for the Green Wave, Hayden Berg. The lefty gets it underway. Now to Kircher in the back row. Setting things up in a whistle, and they're going to get East Grand for having their hands too far over that midcourt line. Or no, beg your pardon, it's going to go against the Wolverines for having their hands too far over the midcourt line. 13-10. Green Wave in front, make it 14-10. Been a tough game number one here for El Arenio. Good opportunities, just hasn't quite found the timing yet in game number one. You got to start somewhere. Timeout on the floor, 14-10. East Grand Forks leads Wadena Deer Creek in set number one of the season. We're back in a minute, Superstation K106.
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2: 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Here from the WDC Middle High School gym. And now a service error will give Wadena Deer Creek a point back and the serve. And this is the thing, talking with Coach Thunberg before this game, you know, what are the things you have to make sure you do here in game number one? And she said, you know, just trying to make sure we don't give up too many runs, trying to keep the composure. It's early in the year. You're trying to figure things out. Try not to dig yourself in a hole by giving up a big run to the other team. And an attack and a kill. That one goes toward Coco Williams again, her second. And just like that, it's 16-11. In favor of East Grand Forks. Wolverines play it. Gravel from the back row. Smacks it past the back row on the other side as the Wolverines try and funnel it to their top scorer. Nothing doing on that one. 17-11. East Grand Forks in the middle of this first set, starting to run away with it. Getting it across on the serve. It's Hams. And a whistle and a double hit going against the Wolverines. East Grand Forks. Set number one. Serving is Hams. To the back row, played by Lipinski. Sweary setting up for Celia Rinio. Tipped at the net, played in the middle row. Now East Grand goes on the attack, blocked by the Wolverines. Or no, they're going to say, yes, they're going to say blocked. And then as the Green Wave, and I believe that was Emma Piper, tried to play it, the up official in the tower called her for a lift. So the Wolverines will take the point and say thank you very much. It's 18-12. East Grand Forks leads in the first set. Carly Sweary serves it. Played by the Green Wave. They get it across. A little helter-skelter. Wolverines now helter-skelter on their end. But at the very last second, Avery Lipinski gets it across. They go on the attack. Wolverines now can't defend the hit from East Grand Forks as it was tipped at the net and then goes flying up in the air and out of play. Gravel tried to chase it down on the far side bleachers in the back corner. Couldn't get there. 19-12 the score. Serving is Piper. On the hit is going to be Ella Rinio getting it across and now blocked by a combination of Hall and Rinio on the attack, but it goes out of play. 20-12. East Grand Forks leading Wadena Deer Creek in the first set. Kircher plays it in the middle row. Sweary now to Rinio. Rinio taps it across. Good change up there on that one. Couple Green Wave are ready to block it in the front side, in the front row, left side, and instead she just popped it over their heads and it landed past them. Rinio with the kill, her third tonight. she's kind of that secondary scorer the Wolverines are going to rely on. And how about relying on a service ace as well? Nice location there from Jackson Kenny. The first service ace of the season for her and the Wolverines. It's 20-14. Across played in the middle row by the libero, Spildy. Now to the back row, Kircher to Sweary to Lipinski, but it's blocked. Again, a combination of Coco Williams and Brooke Hecht on the front row, right side of East Grand Forks. They knock it away, 21-14, a seven-point advantage for the Green Wave here in the first set. Serving will be Kayla Carpenter. To Kircher in the back row. Sweary setting up for Rinio. And Celia Rinio to the back row off the hands of a Green Wave and falling to the floor. Rinio with her fourth kill. One behind Peyton Gravel for the team lead tonight. So now serving for the Wolverines will be the libero, number 11, senior Leah Kircher. And a service ace as it's off the hands of a Green Wave and falls into the nets. Kircher with her first service ace of the season. 21-16, Wolverines trying to chip away at this thing in set number one. East Grand Forks leads, and that lead will extend. An attack and a kill by Sydney McDonald, her second tonight. 22-16. East Grand Forks leads Wadena Deer Creek in the first set. Spildy gets it across, and off

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2: 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Makes it 24-16 East Grand Forks. Kelsey Spildy, her first of the night, makes it potential set point here. 24-16 the score, East Grand Forks. She gets it across, played by Lipinski. Sweary setting up for Peyton Gravel. A little bit of a change up, but East Grand Forks ready for it. Greenwave tap it across. Sweary getting it in the air, and it has a little bit of slice as it goes out of play in front of the scorer's table, and that's set number one, a score of 25-16 in favor of East Grand Forks. We're going to take a break and talk about our between set stats, get things ready for the start of set number two from Wadena at the Wadena Deer Creek Middle High School Gym. Again, East Grand Forks wins set number one, 25-16. We're back in 2 minutes on the Superstation K106.
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2: K106, the Superstation. I'm CJ Baumgartner between sets, between this matchup with the Wadena Deer Creek Wolverines and the East Grand Forks Green Wave. And it was the Green Wave that won the first set of the evening, 25-16. The score, let's find out how. We have three kills for Lainey Hams, two for Sydney McDonald, two for Brooke Hecht, two for Coco Williams, a service ace for Kelsey Spildy, and a service ace for Hayden Berg. For Wadena Deer Creek, Peyton Gravel with five kills, Celia Rinio with four, Ava Hall had one, and a service ace for Jackson Kinney, and a service ace for Leah Kircher as well. In that first set, you could tell for Wadena Deer Creek, very first set of the year, just a few kinks that needed to get worked out, a few things to smooth, and again, that's going to be a thing, not just through the first set, but through tonight, probably through the first couple weeks as well as everybody gets back into game preparation. You practice it, you do off-season workouts, you do your first couple weeks, and then all of a sudden you get into the game and some of those things really kind of show, and you don't know until you actually start playing. So for the Wolverines, they get ready for the second set here in East Grand Forks. I thought after a little stumble here out of the gate for them, they smoothed over and played a cleaner first set, and it's really what allowed them. They just didn't compound their mistakes, and that happened for Wadena Deer Creek in the first set, and it's why East Grand Forks has a 1-0 lead as we get started here.

0: But we get started with set number two, where Kircher will serve for the Wolverines. Again, going right to left on your radio dial. They did not move from the first set to the second. Setting things up, Hall for Gravel, played by the Green Wave. They tap it across. Right there is Sweary to get it out. Hall to Lipinski, and Lipinski gets the kill. Smacked it across from the front row, left side, to the middle row, right side, off the hands of the libero, Spildy. So Avery Lipinski gets her first kill of the campaign. It's 1-0 Wadena Deer Creek. Kircher with the serve. Played by the Green Wave. Right side, getting it across. Played by the Wolverines. Sweary for Gravel, and it's blocked. Sweary setting up Gravel, middle of the front row, and East Grand Forks right there to block it. Laney Hams, one of the Green Wave in on the stop. So it makes it 1-1 here in set number two. East Grand Forks won the first set 25-16. Now serving will be Sydney McDonald. Gets it across, played by Lipinski. Now Sweary trying to get it over, and a double hit, I believe, is what they're going to get the Wolverines on. But either way, think that set just kind of led Gravel a little too close to the net. Even if she was going to make contact with it, don't know how good of a hit she would have been able to get off there. Serving is Sydney McDonald, as the Greenway now lead 2-1. Getting it across is Laney Hams. Now the Wolverines will send it back over. And across to the Green Wave. Sweary for Gravel. Getting it across, played by East Grand Forks. From the middle row, McDonald. And that one hit just a little too far out of the back of the court. 2-2 the score. Serving for the Wolverines will be Hall. It's this one into the net. 3-2 off the service error. East Grand Forks retakes the lead. The score. Serving for the Green Wave will be Hayden Berg. The lefty from the right side of the service line gets it across. Played by the Wolverines. And Lipinski gets it over. East Grand will set up for Hams. Lipinski pops it in the air. Sweary in the air. And now Gravel gets it across. Setting things up on the attack. Kircher keeps it in the air. Sweary tries to keep it alive, but Lipinski tries to run over to save it, but just not quite in the best position. And it's out of play. 4-2, East Grand Forks in front. Again, the lefty serve from Berg, played by Wadena Deer Creek. Lipinski gets it across, played by East Grand, tipped at the net by Wadena Deer Creek in the front row. Setting things up, Sweary for Gravel, played by East Grand in the middle row. They'll send it across, Wadena Deer Creek with a chance to get into their offense, and they get it to Gravel, tipped at the net. Green Wave able to recover. They send it across, but out of play off of the hit by Emma Piper. Out of play on the right side of the floor, and Wadena Deer Creek trails by just a point. It's 4-3. Kenny will go to the bench as it looks like Alyssa Carr checks in. Kircher tries to save it, but out of play. Coco Williams with the kill. So makes it 5-3 in favor of East Grand Forks. Wolverines trying to get into their offense. They find Peyton Gravel, tipped at the net, played in the back row by Hams. Now on the attack is Piper, getting it across. Wolverines set it up to Peyton Gravel, off the chest of McDonald, able to play it, gets it to Berg, keeps it alive, but too many hits. And now the Wolverines are back within a point. 5-4 the score as Kircher heads to the bench. Coming into the game is number two, Ellerinio, for Wadena Deer Creek. And the Green Wave will get it across, and it'll land in. Point for the Green Wave. Six, four, the score. Setting things up, Sweary. Getting things across, Celia Rinio, played by the Green Wave. And there's an attack to Carr in the back row, off the arms. And another point for East Grand Forks, this time Sydney McDonald with the kill. From the middle row, or from the middle of the service line, I beg your pardon, getting this across is Leah Starr, and that one out of play. 7-5. Wadena Deer Creek gets the serve back. Heading to the bench is Alyssa Carr. Carly Sweary set to serve. Blocked by a combination of Rinio and Rinio. The law firm knocks it away, and it goes out of play. And just like that, Wadena Deer Creek back on the board, 7-6. Serving, and just a little too much muscle on that one from Carly Sweary. An 8-6 the score. Substitution as Coco Williams heads to the bench. Checking back in is Kayla Carpenter for East Grand Forks. Carpenter will serve just behind the left side of the semicircle of the basketball court. Now into the back row. Lipinski plays it. Now Sweary for Rinio, blocked. But then Ella Rinio, or excuse me, it's Ava Hall right underneath it. Ella Rinio gets it across. Sweary the first to get to it. Hall now to Celia Rinio. Finds the soft spot in the back row of East Grand Forks. And Celia Rinio gets kill number 5 this evening, tying Peyton Gravel for the team lead. Ella Rinio to the bench. Here's the serve from recently checked in Jackson Kenny. Played by the Green Wave. They get it across to the back row. Peyton Gravel there. Kenny pops it up. Now to Rinio to the back row of the Green Wave. They go on the attack. Gravel digs it out initially. Hall gets it across. Nice play. Green Wave send it back over. Wolverines try and go on the attack, but Sweary, as she was running to get underneath the ball, got her foot on the wrong side of the floor. So a violation goes against the Wolverines. It's 9-7, East Grand Forks leading in the second set. East Grand Forks won the first one, 25-16. Wolverines trying to hang in and get set number 2 back. Green Wave hit it across. It's McDonald, but blocked by Celia Rinio. The junior looking to take on a bigger role this season. Played a little bit as a freshman, got more time as a sophomore last year, and now going to be hearing a lot. Going to be hearing her name a lot over the course of this fall. 9-8 the score. Wolverines trail by a point. Setting things up for Peyton Gravel, and a little too much mustard on that one. But they say it was tipped by the Green Wave. So the ball did go out of play, but it made contact with a member of East Grand Forks, Peyton Gravel, with the kill. She's got 6. And now we're tied at 9. And we are tied no more as East Grand Forks out of play. Wadena Deer Creek retakes the lead. Laney Hams, too much mustard on that one. And Wadena Deer Creek retakes the lead 10-9 here in set number 2. Kircher with the serve. East Grand Forks with the dump off. And that one's going to be a kill for Hayden Berg, the lefty. We're tied up at 10. McDonald will serve. To the back row, Lipinski. Now to Sweary, Kircher across. McDonald now trying to do another dump off, and successfully it's Hayden Berg, her second kill. 11-10, East Grand Forks leading Wadena Deer Creek in set number 2. Grand Forks, or East Grand Forks, won the first set 25-16. Wolverines trying to even it up. Peyton Gravel hits it across. Now on the attack and out of play. Hams again trying to get it from the front row right side to the middle row left side and just goes too far, out of play. 11-11. Make a wish, everyone. Here's the serve from Hall. And I think Hall's wish is to have that serve back. Goes out of play. A service error. East Grand Forks retakes the lead. Hall will head to the bench. Checking back in is Alyssa Carr. Heading to the bench for East Grand Forks is number four, Kayla Carpenter. Coco Williams checks back in. Sliding over to the right side. Peyton Gravel sneaks it in the back corner. That's a move Peyton Gravel does very well, starting from that middle row, a couple steps behind the net, slides over to the right side and hammers it home, hammered it to the back corner on the right side, and Peyton Gravel's seventh kill. Blocked. And is it in play? What side? Points for the Green Wave. So it was blocked by the Wolverines, but they're going to say that it went out of play before East Grand Forks touched it. So that'll be a kill for Hams. Now she'll serve. And just getting it across will be the Wolverines. Now Kircher in the middle row plays it. Sweary sliding. Gravel tries to do a changeup off the hands of a Green Wave, and it touches the pole. 13-13, the score in the second set. East Grand Forks leads one set to none. They won the first one 25-16. Gravel serving to the back row. Green Wave try getting into their offense. Kelsey Spildy sends it across, setting things up on the attack for Ella Rinio. It's blocked, sent right back in her direction, and then I think goes off the dome, falling to the floor. 14-13, East Grand retakes the lead. Serving is number 22, Emma Piper. On the attack, Celia Rinio, played by the Green Wave. And they get it to the right side, and it falls just into the back. So now that'll be another point. 15-13 the score. East Grand Forks leads Wadena Deer Creek. Rinio on the attack, couldn't time the hit up. Celia Rinio's attack off the top rope and back towards the Wolverines' direction. 16-13, and again, this is around the point in that first set. They were neck and neck, and then East Grand Forks took advantage of some mistakes, played clean themselves, went on a run in the middle part to take the first set. Wolverines trying to avoid the same thing happening here in the second. Tipped at the net, played by the Wolverines. Rinio gets it across. Celia's attack, played by the Green Wave, blocked by Ella Rinio in the middle of the front row above the teeth of the Wolverine logo. So Rinio with the block. 16-14, East Grand Forks leads Wadena Deer Creek as Carr and Kircher to the bench. Right now, it's the two Rinios, Hall, Peyton Gravel, Avery Lipinski, and Carly Sweary. On the floor for the Wolverines, and now I think maybe just double-checking substitutions here. Oh, no, wiping up some sweat. I see. There we go. And we play on. 16-14, the score. Sweary serve to the back row, played by the Green Wave, and a little miscommunication there on the front row. Looked to be some miscommunication between Brooke Hecht and Sydney McDonald. Both of them kind of slowed up at the last second, and the ball landed between them. Getting it across is Lipinski to the middle. Diving Berg keeps it alive. Blocked on the front by Wadena Deer Creek. Now East Grand Forks tries again. Tipped at the net off the attack from McDonald, but the ricochet falls to the floor. Sydney McDonald. So now the score 17-15. East Grand Forks in front of Wadena Deer Creek. Make it 18-15. So that ball goes out of play. Here's the serve from Kayla Carpenter into the net. Wolverines will take the point. 18-16 off of the service error. Both teams have both of their timeouts in the set remaining as El Arenio will take a breather. Jackson Kinney comes in to serve. And that one will be a service ace for Kinney, her second today. As it goes off the hands of Emma Piper in the back row, and it's just a one-point ball game. And now a service error as Kenny's hit goes just a little too far. 19-17 the score. Wolverines trying to get this one a little closer to even. Here's the hit from Spildy. Or the serve, I beg your pardon. Played by the Wolverines. It's Hall on the attack. Played in the back row by East Grand. Now Wolverines have it. Celia Rinio on the attack. Ricochets off a block, and then in the middle row, ricochets off the libero. Spildy and out of play to the left side. Celia Rinio, her sixth kill of the night. Potential nice 1-2 punch here with Gravel and Rinio over the course of the season, and something Coach Thunberg talked about is needing that secondary attacker, that secondary scorer, because Peyton Gravel, as she goes on the attack, it's out of play, not touch, so point for the Green Wave, 20-18 the score here in set number two. East Grand Forks already up 1-0 here in Wadena. On the serve is McDonald. Setting things up, Sweary for Gravel, and that one out of play and not tipped either. So a couple misfires from Peyton Gravel, 21-18. Serving is McDonald once again, played in the back row by Kenny. Getting it across is Hall, played by the Green Wave, sliding over and getting the kill is Lainey Hams, her fifth. Fifth of the day. There we go. 22-18 the score. East Grand Forks in front. Timeout on the floor. We're back in a minute. Superstation K106.
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0: Superstation K106, 22-18 the score. East Grand Forks in front of Wadena Deer Creek. I'm CJ Baumgartner. Wolverines now on the attack. Peyton Gravel to the back row. McDonald the first to get there. Sliding underneath is Berg, and the Green Wave get it across. Now once again trying to find Peyton Gravel, and that one sneaks in. Peyton has her eighth kill tonight. Sweary set her up for that one. 22-19 the score. To the back row on the serve from Hall. Green Wave. Send a pop-up across. Sliding things over. And does she get it? She got it. Peyton Gravel sliding over from the middle to the right side. Again, a little bit of the timing or maybe just the way the ball was set up. Gravel had to work for it a little more. Couldn't quite get the hit she wanted. Found a way to just get it across, and it landed right smack dab on that white line. Peyton Gravel's ninth kill tonight. Now on the attack from Piper. That one's out of play in front of the Wolverine bench, and Wadena Deer Creek has came within a point. 22-21, the score. Timeout, East Grand Forks. We're back in a minute. Superstation K106.
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0: 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East Grand Forks in front of Wadena Deer Creek as the Green Wave lead 1-0. They won the first one 25-16. They're trying to close out the second. Right now they lead 23-21, and they're going to be leading 24-21 as well off of the service ace by Hayden Berg, her second. We have a timeout on the floor, but we're going to keep it right here, so don't go anywhere. 24-21 is the score here in the second set. East Grand Forks leading Wadena Deer Creek from the WDC Middle High School gym in Wadena. 25-16 was the score in set number one. East Grand Forks took that one. Wadena Deer Creek playing right with the Green Wave here, but again, it's just been a little bit cleaner game for the Green Wave. They've been able to just minimize mistakes. There's been some for the Green Wave today, but they haven't let it compound, and the Wolverines haven't let it a ton either, but it's just been a little bit more than the Green Wave, and that's pretty much been the decider here today. But it's game number one. You're expecting a little bit of that as you go on over the course of kind of the first couple weeks of the season. You got to play some games to work it all out. Here's the serve on the potential set point from Berg. Peyton Gravel gets the attack to the back row. Green Wave try and get into their offense. This one popped up. Wolverines will play it. Sweary. Now to Lipinski, who gets it across, played by East Grand. Spildy, the libero, gets it now to McDonald. Dug out by Kircher, but that one's going to go a mile in the air and out of play. McDonald with the kill. Her fifth, 25-21. The score in set number two, East Grand Forks up 2-0 over Wadena Deer Creek. We're going to take a break, and we're going to go over some between-set stats and get you ready for the third frame of the matchup between Wadena Deer Creek and East Grand Forks. Right now, East Grand Forks enjoys a 2-0 lead over Wadena Deer Creek from Wadena in the opening night of the 2026 volleyball season. We're back in 2 minutes. Superstation K106.
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0: Superstation K106, I'm CJ Baumgartner from the WDC Middle High School Gym in Wadena. It's opening night, not just of the 2026-27 school year, but also opening night of the 2026 volleyball season for both the Wadena Deer Creek Wolverines and the East Grand Forks Green Wave. And let's take a look between set stats. East Grand Forks is up 2-0. That's because they won the first one 25-16. They then won set number two 25-21. For East Grand Forks, 3 kills for Brooke Hecht and 3 kills for Coco Williams. Also have 1 kill for Emma Piper, 5 for Sydney McDonald, 5 for Lainey Hams, 2 for Hayden Berg, 2 aces for Berg as well, 1 ace for the libero, Kelsey Spildy. For Wadena Deer Creek, there's 8 kills for Peyton Gravel, or 9 kills, I beg your pardon, for Peyton Gravel, 1 kill for Ava Hall, 1 kill for Avery Lipinski, and 6 kills for Celia Rinio. 2 service aces for Jackson Kenny and Leah Kircher with a service ace as well. So it gets ready for now the third set. Between the Green Wave and the Wolverines. Again, mentioned this a little bit earlier, but Wadena Deer Creek has just had a little bit of that first game of the season. Kind of jitters isn't the right word, but just kind of yips. Just things that, hey, we haven't had a chance to do this in a game yet against another team that's not in a practice setting, you know, full speed, all that stuff. And, you know, you got to play it to get through it. You got to play your way through it. And that's what the Wolverines are trying to do. They played a much cleaner second set, but overall East Grand Forks played just a little bit better. And they're up 2-0 of the Green Wave. And now a discrepancy here with the Green Wave rotation and the official, as this is the second time before the third set that Coach Devine of the Green Wave and the down official have been talking. And right before set number one, we had a few minute delay before the game began because they were going over things as well. So are we square? We are. The libero, Spildy, comes in as Hecht will head to the bench, and now we get ready to play set number three. Wolverines again staying on the right side, East Grand Forks staying on the left. And now another conversation here between the official in the tower and the down official. And I think we can get started. And he gives the thumbs up, and we're ready to roll. I think just making sure both scorebooks had the right rotation put in, and then the official turns around and realizes we need the ball. Hey, it's night number one for those guys, too. They got to get their early season yips out of the way. Serving is Spildy. And we are underway in the third set. Wadena Deer Creek needs to win sets to keep the match alive. One more set victory for East Grand Forks, and they win the match. But Wadena Deer Creek blocking this one. Peyton Gravel right there to send it back down to the hardwood. 1-0. Wolverines take the early lead in the first set. Gets it across to the back row. Played by the Green Wave. Now in the middle row, Kircher. Sweary. For Gravel, sliding over Peyton Gravel with her 10th. blocked initially by the Green Wave, but ricocheting to the floor, and it's a 2-0 lead in the third set for Wadena Deer Creek. Serving once again is Ava Hall. Played in the middle row by the Green Wave, and they get a kill. So the Green Wave get it across. And it's 2-1. Wadena Deer Creek in front. Serving will be Sydney McDonald. To the back row, played by Lipinski. Now Peyton Gravel once again sliding over from the middle to the right side and sending that one home for a kill. 3-1 the score. Here's the serve from Hall. Middle row, played by Carpenter. Tapping it across is Piper, played by the Wolverines. And Gravel gets it across. Ricochets off an arm on the front row. And once again, Peyton Gravel with a kill. She's got 12 tonight. Good start to her senior season. She's been starting varsity since she was a seventh grader, has amassed over 1,000 career kills, and now adds 12 more to the ledger tonight. And East Grand will send that one across. Believe that was Lainey Hams, her sixth. 4-2, Wadena Deer Creek leads. East Grand Forks in the third set, but the Green Wave lead 2-0. Serving is the left-handed Hayden Berg. Played in the middle row by Lipinski. Sliding over, Gravel. And ricochets, a pop-up, played by Berg, and they get it over. Good job, East Grand Forks. Peyton Gravel winds up, it's blocked. Setting things up is Sweary, this time for Rinio, and Ella Rinio gets her kill. First one tonight, first of the varsity career for Ella Rinio. To the back row, played by the Green Wave. East Grand gets it across. On the attack, Wadena Deer Creek, the kill. Celia Rinio, her seventh. 6-2, Wolverines take a commanding, not commanding I should say, but take a noticeable 6-2 lead. Not quite commanding yet. Got to get a few more. Got to earn it. One step closer to it, though, as a hit out of bounds from the Green Wave makes it 7-2, Wolverines lead in the third set. East Grand Forks won the first set 25-16, and then the second one 25-21. Wolverines can't lose another match if they want, or can't lose another set if they want to win the match tonight. Attack by the Wolverines, blocked by the Green Wave from the middle row. Peyton Gravel sneaks up and mashes that one. Gravel's 13th tonight. 8-2. Lead for the Wolverines. Gravel serves. Played in the middle row by Piper. On the attack goes Hams. Blocked by the Wolverines. And what a hit from Ella Rinio. To the back row. Snuck it in the left side corner. Her second kill of the night, her second kill of the set. A 9-2 lead for the Wolverines. Timeout on the floor in set number three. Back in a minute, Superstation K106.
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0: Superstation K106, some CJ Baumgartner. Wolverines lead 9-2 over the Green Wave coming out of the timeout in set number three. Wolverines trying to set it up. Sweary to Rinio and tipped at the net, played by the Green Wave. On the attack goes East Grand Forks, but it's blocked by Sweary and Ella Rinio. Now Peyton Gravel on the attack, but too strong as it goes just in front of the East Grand Forks bench. And that misfire makes it 9-3. Wadena Deer Creek leading East Grand Forks in the third set. East Grand Forks up two sets to none, winning the first one 25-16, the second one 25-21. Playing it are the Wolverines, getting this one across, and just a little change up there from Ella Rinio, but a really nice set for her in this third frame. She has three kills already. So Alyssa Carr will head to the bench. Checking back into the game appears to be Celia Rinio. 10-3, Wolverines in front. And tipped at the net and lands. That's a kill for Brooke Hecht. Good buddy. It's a Wolverine lead here in the third frame. Trying to, again, win this set to keep the match alive. Setting things up, Sweary for Rinio. Celia Rinio with an exclamation point. 11-4. So now going to the bench will be Ella Rinio. Checking back in, Jackson Kenny. And that one's into the net. So a service error gives a point back to the Green Wave. And the serve makes it 11-5. And now one service error for another as Kayla Carpenter sails that one out of the back of the floor. 12-5. Getting ready to serve will be the libero, Leah Kircher, as Celia Rinio heads to the bench. And a service ace for Kircher, her second. 13-5, Wolverines in front in the third frame. Kircher gets it to the middle, played by the Green Wave. Trying to dump it across is Berg, but the Wolverines ready for it and trying to get it across to the Green Wave. Wadena Deer Creek, Sweary for Gravel, setting up, and four hits against the Wolverines as that attack attempt did not go over the net. It bounced off the top rope and came back, so when Sweary hit it, that's the four-hit penalty. 13-6, Wadena Deer Creek still in front of East Grand Forks, but the Green Wave trying to chip away. Serving is the libero, Kelsey Spildy, to the back row. Kenny, right there, setting up, is going to be Sweary for Gravel, and that one just kind of tiptoed off the top rope and never broke across. So now all of a sudden, it's a six-point game. East Grand Forks trying to work their way back in. Can the Wolverines shut the door on the comeback attempt here in this third set? Gravel gets it away, but dug out by Piper. Back over to Wadena Deer Creek side. This time it's going to be Ava Hall who gets in on the scoring. Her second kill. 14-7, the extra point is good, and it's a one-touchdown lead for the Wolverines here in the third set. East Grand Forks does lead two sets to none. So a good response here to start this third set for the Wolverines. Can they keep it going? Sliding over, Peyton Gravel gets the kill off the feed from Sweary, her 14th of the night. And now, the serve from Hall. Just over the net, but dove and saved by Piper. Getting it across to the Green Wave, but dug out by Kenny, keeping it alive. And the Green Wave send it back to the Wolverines. Chance to get into their offense. Gravel with the changeup. Kept alive by the Green Wave. Hams gets it across. Played by Hall in the middle row. Sweary to a sliding Gravel, and it's blocked. Laney Hams right there to knock it away. ...15-8 the score. Hall to the bench. Alyssa Carr checks in for the Wolverines. The serve. Played in the back row by Lipinski. Sweary setting up for Gravel. Tipped at the net, and a little miscommunication there as Gravel's momentum taking her away from the ball. She thought she got it over. I think Kenny was waiting to see if Gravel was going to hit it, and by the time Gravel vacated, it fell to the floor. 15-9 the score. East Grand Forks refusing to go away. Lead was as much as 8 points. Now back down to 6. Hams taps it across. Popped up by Carr. Peyton Gravel gets it across, and Peyton Gravel with the kill, her 15th. And a whistle. And a substitution. Kenny to the bench. Now on the floor is Ellerinio. Dug out on the serve by Carpenter, played by the Wolverines. Peyton Gravel, and tipped off of the Green Wave and out of play, so another kill. 16 kills for Peyton Gravel tonight, 17-9. There's the commanding lead for Wadena Deer Creek. They lead in the third frame. Timeout on the floor. We're back in a minute. Superstation K106.
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0: Superstation K106, some C.J. Baumgartner, 17-9 the score for Wadena Deer Creek. They lead East Grand Forks, make it 18-9 as Peyton Gravel heating up. As she now has 16 kills on the evening. East Grand Forks responds with a kill of their own. Emma Piper on the board. 18-10, the score. I should say with the play there. East Grand Forks gets it across. Wolverines try and play it, and a lift is going to be called against Ellerinio. So now Wolverines trying to hang on and win this third set and keep the match alive. Peyton Gravel, how about another? 17th. 19-11. Back row, off the serve from Peyton Gravel, played by the Green Wave. They lob a fly ball across. Wolverines get into their offense, setting up for Celia Rinio, and that one just snuck in. The judge down on the floor had to get away from that thing, as that was a heat-seeking missile in her direction, but was able to see and get the correct call. That one lands in for Celi Arrigno, who has 9 kills tonight. Green Wave trying to claw their way back in, and they will with a kill there from Coco Williams, her 4th. ...20-12 the score. Wadena Deer Creek in front in the third set, but do trail East Grand Forks 2-0. Sweary gets it to Rinio. Rinio taps it across. Ella Rinio with her 4th, all coming in this third set. 21-12, Wadena Deer Creek trying to close out their first set of the season. 21-12, they lead. Sweary serve into the net. 21-13. Here's the serve from Emma Piper. Sweary sets it up for Rinio. Just taps it across. Green Wave trying to get into their offense, but Celia Rinio right there to smack it away. That ball just leaked across the net, and Rinio saw an opportunity to crush a ball set up on a tee for her. Celia Rinio hammers that one for her 10th kill. 22-13, Wolverines lead in the third set. Do we have a service ace? No. East Grand Forks does save it. They get the ball across. Sweary for Rinio. And Rinio gets another. Celia Rinio, her 11th. ...23-13, a 10-point advantage for the Wolverines, their largest tonight. Trying to win their first set of the match and their first of the season. There's the service ace from Jackson Kenny. Her 3rd. Potential set point in the 3rd frame. Wadena Deer Creek can keep the match alive and send it to a 4th and then get one more point. Here's the serve to the back row, played by the libero Spildy. Sending it across. Wolverines have a chance to get into their offense. Rinio hammers it home. Celia Rinio to the middle of the East Grand Forks side of the floor. And don't look now, but Wadena Deer Creek starting to get hot here tonight. They win the 3rd set 25-13. East Grand Forks leads 2-1. We play a 4th frame in 2 minutes on the Superstation K106.
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0: Superstation K106, some CJ Baumgartner. We play into a fourth frame in Wadena. East Grand Forks won the first set 25-16. They then won the second 25-21. And then Wadena Deer Creek came with an emphatic third stanza. 25-13 was the score there. And it's 2-1. East Grand Forks in front of WDC. If the Wolverines can win this fourth set, it will go to a fifth and final frame in this one. Wadena Deer Creek will start off with the serve. Leah Kircher sends this one away, and set number four has begun. On the attack goes Hams, and that one was crushed. Hams with the kill, her seventh. By the way, seven kills for Hams, five for Sydney McDonald, four for Brooke Hecht, four for Coco Williams, two for Hayden Berg, two for Emma Piper, two service aces for Hayden Berg, one for Kelsey Spildy. On the serve, it's McDonald, gets it across. Wolverines send it back, sliding over Hams, and that one just snuck in on the back row. Hams with her eighth. For Wadena Deer Creek, four kills for Ella Rinio, two for Ava Hall, one for Avery Lipinski, 12 for Celia Rinio, and we have 17 kills for Peyton Gravel. Three service aces for Jackson Kenny, two for Leah Kircher. 2-0 lead for the Green Wave. Make it 3-0 as Hayden Berg dumps that one off. You can tell an experienced setter, a senior, left-handed, and she has multiple times dumped that ball off and been able to take the Wolverines by surprise. Hasn't done it often, but just has picked her spots very well. Peyton Gravel picked her spot to get a kill there. Her 18th. 3-1. Wadena Deer Creek on the board in the third frame. If you're East Grand Forks, yeah, you lost that third set big, but that's the benefit of being up two sets. You can just kind of allow that, shake it off, let the other team get that out of their system, and then when you hit it clean on the next one, kind of still, again, have that breathing room. And a block by Hams. Wolverines can't keep it up. 4-1 the score. East Grand Forks leads. Here in the fourth set, they're up 2-1. Serving is the setter, Hayden Berg, for East Grand Forks. The lefty gets it across to the back row, played by Kenny. Setting things up to Peyton Gravel to the back row. McDonald, the first one to get hands on it. Now to the back row on the attack. Kenny setting up for Gravel. Peyton hits it a little too low as it goes into the net. 5-1. East Grand Forks leading Wadena Deer Creek. And if you're the Wolverines, you can't afford to get behind. And that's the thing Coach Thunberg talked about. Game of runs and just not allowing her team to give up those big runs, and especially early in this set, you can't afford to dig yourself into too deep of a hole, but the Green Wave are going to keep digging it for them. Hams with a kill, her ninth. 6-1 the score. Serving again, the southpaw into the net. Six-two, the score. Ella Rinio comes in as Kenny will take a breather on the bench. Serving is Avery Lipinski to the back row. The libero Spildy, the first one on it. Hams trying to block it, but it goes off the top rope and out of play. 6-3, the score. East Grand Forks leading Wadena Deer Creek here in this fourth set. Here's the serve from Lipinski. And that one misplayed by the Green Wave. And Wadena Deer Creek will say thank you very much. And so now, the Wolverines will serve. It's Lipinski, and it's a service ace. 6-5 the score. The Wolverines just 1 point away from tying this thing up. And sneaking it in again. is Lipinski. Back-to-back aces, and we are tied. Six apiece in the fourth set. Wadena Deer Creek needs to win the set to keep the match alive and force a tie-breaking fifth set. For East Grand Forks, they just need to win one more. Lipinski, does she get another one? No.

by Hams in the back row. Tapping it across is Emma Piper, setting things up. Now is Rinio, and Ella Rinio with her fifth kill tonight. 8-7 the score. Wolverines in front. And as Hams goes to the bench, this is an opportunity for the Wolverines. Hams has been a thorn in the side of Wadena Deer Creek tonight to have the top hitter of the Green Wave resting on the bench. A good opportunity for a run here. East Grand Forks says not so fast, though, as Brooke Hecht gets her fifth kill. We're tied at 8 in the fourth set. Again, East Grand Forks leading Wadena Deer Creek 2-1. Serving is Piper. Wolverines on the attack. Celia Rinio. And they're going to say point East Grand Forks as the officials caught the attack hitting the pole on the way across. On the attack, getting it across is Ella Rinio. Tapping it now over McDonald. Setting things up, Peyton Gravel just punches it across from the middle row. On the attack go the Green Wave from Williams, but it's blocked by the Rinios. 9-9 the score. Here's the serve from Sweary. Just over the net as it taps the top rope and goes across. Not what Sweary wanted to get for her first varsity ace, but you know what? She'll take it, because when it hit that top rope of the net, it messed up the timing of the serve receive for East Grand Forks. 10-9 Wolverines lead. On the attack by East Grand, played by the Wadena Deer Creek. Getting it across his Hall. Having a chance to get into their offense now is the Green Wave, and they will, and that's Hecht again. Having a nice run while Hams is on the bench. Ten the score. Serving will be Kayla Carpenter. Lipinski plays it in the back row. Sweary for Rinio. Little change up there, played by the Green Wave. Getting it across is Hecht, played by Sweary. That one goes across. Grand Forks on the attack. East Grand Forks with the kill. Sydney McDonald, her sixth. 11-10 the score. Green Wave back in front here in the fourth set. If East Grand Forks wins this set, we go home. If Wadena Deer Creek wins it, we play a fifth and final set of the night. 11-11 as there's a service error from Carpenter. 11-11, make a wish, Wolverine fans. Serving will be number 10, Jackson Kenny. Played in the back row. Green Wave send it across. Wolverines with a chance to attack. Celia Rinio with an exclamation point. That one had the right angle, that one had the right speed, and there was nothing East Grand Forks could do about that one. Her 13th, and a one-point advantage for Wadena Deer Creek. Kenny serves, and a service ace for Kenny, her fourth. 13-11, Wadena Deer Creek in front as that ball rolls away and is chased by the libero Spildy into the corner. That same corner where there was a loud crash a few moments ago, and I think somebody's stainless steel water bottle fell off the walking track. 13-11 the score. Green Wave get it across to the Wolverines, who try to get into their offense. Lipinski across, and the East Grand Forks can't play it. Avery Lipinski, just her second kill of the night, but it gives the Wolverines a three-point advantage here in the fourth frame. 14-11 the score. East Grand Forks leads Wadena Deer Creek 2-1. The serve to the back row, first by Carpenter. Now Spildy sends it across. Wolverines get into their offense to Rinio. Celia Rinio with the kill. Her 14th tonight. And a timeout on the floor. Wadena Deer Creek up 15-11 in the fourth set. We're back in a minute. Superstation K106.

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2: 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Wadena Deer Creek leading East Grand Forks in the fourth set, but the Green Wave do lead the Wolverines 2-1. There's a serve into the net by the Wolverines. It's now 15-12. Green Wave with the point and the serve now. And it'll be the libero, Spildy. Lipinski hits it across to the middle row. Spildy, the first one to get there, setting things up. Just coming out of the timeout was Laney Hams, and a whistle, and they're going to get the Wolverines for being on the wrong side of the center court line. So back to just a two-point game as East Grand Forks called the timeout. Head coach Paula Devine on a knee trying to get her team to shake off the start to this fourth set, and they're trying to close it out. If East Grand Forks wins this set, they go home happy with a long bus ride. And if Wadena Deer Creek can win this set, we go to a fifth and final. Rinio on the attack, off the arms of Carpenter, and the Green Wave will send it across on a free ball. On the attack, Rinio, but dug up by Carpenter. Now on the attack, McDonald. And there's a kill. Her seventh. 15-14, Wolverines hanging on by a point halfway through the fourth set. Spildy getting ready to serve again. And here it is across, played by Gravel. Sweary back to Gravel, played by the Green Wave. They have a chance to get into their offense. Hams hits it across, played by Peyton. Now on the attack, Lipinski, and dug up in the air and popped it up one too many times, and a four-hit penalty against East Grand Forks. It's 16-14, Wadena Deer Creek in front. Celia Rinio heads to the bench. Leah Kircher will serve. The libero for the Wolverines gets it across. Played by the Green Wave. A dump off from Berg. Now the Wolverines get in, and Peyton Gravel's hit is blocked. Met right away by Laney Hams. And now wiping up again, another pool of sweat on the East Grand Forks side of the floor. 16-15 the score. Wolverines on the attack. Hall gets it across. Green Wave trying to piece it together. They get it across, but Wolverines a chance to get into their offense. Peyton Gravel hits a changeup, tipped at the net. Trying to punch it up in the air was Carpenter, but went just too far off to the side of her hand for the Green Wave to catch up. Peyton Gravel with a kill, her 19th. Fighting for it at center line. Now the Wolverines have it on their side, and a whistle and a four-hit call goes against the Wolverines. 17-16, Wadena Deer Creek in front of East Grand Forks in the fourth set. East Grand Forks up 2-1. Serving is the southpaw Berg to the back row, played by Kenny. Peyton gets it up. Kircher sends it across. East Grand Forks goes on the attack. Hams' attack is blocked. Now setting up for Peyton Gravel. And this one's tipped at the net Back row, Spildy going to send it across, but gives a chance for Wadena Deer Creek to get into their offense. Peyton Gravel on the slide, blocked by East Grand Forks. Gravel will try it again. Into the back row, played first by McDonald. Gets it across. Kinney gets it alive. Sweary to Gravel across. Good volley here. On the attack goes East Grand on the other side. Sending it back across. Kenny keeps it up. Sweary gets it across on a dump off. Played by the Green Wave and to the back row. Wadena Deer Creek wanted a lift. They're not getting one. Instead, Lipinski goes for the kill. Wadena Deer Creek wanted a lift. Didn't get the call. Good composure by the six girls on the floor to let everybody else advocate for that. They played on, and Avery Lipinski got the kill. 18-16 Wolverines lead. And now a ball off the hands of Piper, played by Spildy, but not able to get to the other side of the floor. Wadena Deer Creek up 19-16 in the fourth set. If they can get to 25 before East Grand Forks does, we go to a fifth and final set tonight. And a whistle, and there's a double hit against East Grand Forks, 20-16. Now Lipinski will serve to the back row. The Green Wave have it. The Green Wave settle in for a kill. It's Coco Williams from the front row, right on the Wolverine head. Hits it to the back row. Nobody there. And it lands with ease. 20-17. Wadena Deer Creek in front of East Grand Forks. Green Wave up 2-1. Sweary to Gravel. Back row dug out by Berg. A fly ball sent across by the Green Wave. Peyton Gravel on the attack, sliding over from the middle to the right side of the front row and hammers it in that back left side corner. Peyton Gravel, 20 kills. And just like that, the Green Wave respond. 21-18. And that one goes into the net. 22-18. Wadena Deer Creek in front. Can they send it to a fifth set? Timeout on the floor. 22-18. Wadena Deer Creek in front in set number four. Back in a minute. 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
2: Superstation K106, a service ace coming out of the break for Carly Sweary, her second of the night, 23-18. And the Wolverines trying to play it, and a whistle as Wadena Deer Creek on a ball that was close to the middle line. Their hands went over the net. So 23-19, folks, we got a 23-19 right now. And serving for the Green Wave will be Kayla Carpenter. It's a cross. Played in the middle row by Lipinski. Sweary to Rinio. And that one just a little too strong for the freshman, Ella Rinio. On the front row, right side, hammered it to cross court and is a little too far as it goes in front of the Green Wave bench. 23-20. Wadena Deer Creek in front in the fourth set. East Grand Forks up 2-1. So if the Green Wave can come back as Peyton Gravel hits it into the net. Still a little World Cup on the brain as she hit it into the net. Got to go over. 23-21, East Grand Forks, if they can... 23-21, Wadena Deer Creek in front. East Grand Forks with the serve. And if the Green Wave can come back, they win the match. If Wadena Deer Creek hangs on to win the fourth set, we play to a fifth. And just a point away as the Green Wave up now get it to 23-22. Wolverines up one. Timeout on the floor. Back in a minute. Superstation K106.
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2: 23-22 the score. Celia Rinio on the attack. 24-22. Rinio's 15th kill. And the Wolverines are 1 point away from sending it to a tie-breaking fifth set. 24-22 the score. Potential set point here off the serve from Jackson Kenny. It's across to the back row and just lands out of play. Ooh, that one was close, but ultimately out of play. 24-23. Wadena Deer Creek in front in this fourth set. East Grand Forks up 2-1. Wolverine student section right behind Kelsey Spildy, who serves it to Peyton Gravel in the back row. Sweary. Setting up to Rinio. Spildy in the middle row. Now setting things up, Berg, McDonald, and Lipinski tries to grab it, but it goes off of the shoulder. And we are tied at 24 here in the fourth set. Remember, you have to win by 2 points. So whichever team gets this point still needs one more. Off the arm of Gravel. Rinio tries to keep it alive, and a service ace for the Green Wave. And they are a point away from taking the match. Scoring two unanswered, or three unanswered, I beg your pardon, to now get themselves in this position, up 25-24. There's a timeout on the floor from Coach Thunberg. We're going to keep it right here. Again, East Grand Forks is up 2-1. They won the first set 25-16. They won the second set 25-21. Wadena Deer Creek then won the third set in a commanding fashion 25-13. And now East Grand Forks up by a point 25-24. They rallied to put three in a row together to not only keep their hopes of winning the match in this set alive, but now they're in the driver's seat. Wadena Deer Creek on their heels here out of the timeout. Potential set and match point here. The libero, Spildy, in the green uniform for the Green Wave. Serves it across. Dug out by Kenny. Played by Sweary. Tarinio blocked! And who else but Laney Hams smacks it down for the block, and East Grand Forks hangs on. They rally to score the final 4 points of the set and win the match 3-1 and get themselves revenge from the time the Wolverines beat them, not only to begin last season, but in the 8AA semifinal game from Moorhead. 26-24 the score of the fourth set. 3-1, East Grand Forks comes away with the victory in the match. We break it all down in our post-game report coming up in 3 minutes on the Superstation K106.
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2: Superstation K106, some CJ Baumgartner, Tammy helping close things out back in the studio tonight. It was a 3-1 victory for East Grand Forks in four sets. They took set number one, 25-16, then the second set, 25-21, and then they took set number four, 26-24. Wadena Deer Creek won the third set, 25-13. So let's take a look at our final stats here tonight. First, for the victorious East Grand Forks Green Wave, Laney Hams, who had the game-sealing block, gets 9 kills on the night, 7 for Sydney McDonald, 6 for Brooke Hecht, 5 for Coco Williams, 2 for Emma Piper, 3 for Hayden Berg, 2 service aces for Berg, 1 for Kelsey Spildy. On the Wadena Deer Creek side of things, Carly Sweary, 2 service aces, 2 for Leah Kircher, 4 for Jackson Kenny, and 3 for Avery Lipinski. 2 kills for Ava Hall, 3 for Avery Lipinski, 5 for Ella Rinio in the freshman's first varsity game. And then Celia Rinio, the junior, had 15 kills, Peyton Gravel with 20 for Wadena Deer Creek in this one. And again, I think it's just you could tell this was game number one of the season. Wadena Deer Creek didn't have the cleanest set number one coming out. There was a few miscues for East Grand Forks as well. A lot of timing things. Just stuff that, you know, it's game number one. Even though you practice, even though you're ready, even though you do a lot of summer stuff, Once you get into those games, it still takes a little bit of time to get fully in sync and in tune and all of that good stuff. So for Wadena Deer Creek, I think just overall they got better as the game, as the match went on. But just a little stumble out of the gate and then a couple stumbles at the end, pretty much the decider between this one with East Grand Forks and Wadena Deer Creek. By the way, and this unofficially, I think this is the first time East Grand Forks has beaten Wadena Deer Creek in a very long time, going back decades. So good on East Grand Forks for breaking the losing streak. But, man, what a run of dominance there for Wadena Deer Creek in this section rivalry with East Grand Forks. All right, let's take a look at what's next for both teams. For Wadena Deer Creek, they stay here. And on Thursday, they welcome another Section 8 AA opponent. The Perham Yellow Jackets are here. That'll be a 7 o'clock first serve. And a section game for East Grand Forks as well. They travel to Frazee on Thursday with a 6 o'clock first serve. And our players of the game for Wadena Deer Creek, let's give it to Peyton Gravel tonight. And for East Grand Forks, Laney Hams gets the honor as well. Taking a look at what's next on our broadcast schedule. 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On Thursday, again, Wadena Deer Creek versus Perham, 6:45 pregame, 7 o'clock first serve, right here on the Superstation K106. And then over on 98.5 FM, AM 1430, KNSP The Fan, and on the Hubbard Radio Wadena YouTube page, Staples Motley versus East Grand Forks football. 5:40 pregame, 6 o'clock kickoff from East Grand Forks. Tyler Grunwald on the call for that one on The Fan. And then on Friday night, Wadena Deer Creek versus Long Prairie Gray Eagle football. 6:40 pregame, 7 o'clock kickoff on the Superstation K106. And as we continue to wrap things up here tonight, we take a look at our out-of-town scoreboard, and we see what's going on across central Minnesota in volleyball this evening. Royalton blanks Little Falls in three sets. Pequot Lakes blanks St. Cloud Cathedral in three sets as well tonight. You also have Minnewaska area beating Sauk Center in four sets, a 3-1 score there. Staples Motley beats Verndale in four sets. The Cardinals lose set number one in extra points and then go on to win the next three to take the match from the Pirates. And some Class A scores, Bertha Hewitt and Browerville Eagle Valley right now in a fifth set on that one. Sabika beats Walker Hackensack Akeley 3-0. Brandon Evansville over Long Prairie Gray Eagle. That match also going 3-0. New London Spicer beats Belgrade Boutonnel Rosa in 5 sets. Park Christian blanks Pelican Rapids 3-0 as well. Underwood beats Breckenridge in 4 sets. In things to start off the season this evening. Also taking a look just as well, Sauk Rapids Rice beating Brainerd 3-0 in their matchup as well this evening. Alexandria up 2-1 over Sartell St. Stephen. All right, well, one more time, East Grand Forks beats Wadena Deer Creek 3-1. They win set number one, 25-16. Set number two, 25-21. Wadena Deer Creek wins set number three, 25-13. And then 26-24 extra points for East Grand Forks to win the match and set number three. For the Green Wave, they are 1-0 on the season, 1-0 in Section 8 AA, 1-0 on the road this season. For Wadena Deer Creek, they dropped to 0-1. They're 0-1 in Section 8 AA play. They were 7-4 a year ago in section matchups. And they are 0-1 on their home floor tonight. All right, that's going to do it for me. I'm CJ Baumgartner for Tammy back in the studio. Have a great night.
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17: ABC News, I'm Dave Packer. New strikes on Iranian military targets have been completed, says U.S. Central Command, ABC's Mary Bruce.
18: The president had been trying to downplay the scope of the war.
19: This is a relatively little war for us. This is not a big war.
18: Iran claims the U.S. is striking civilian areas, including a wedding. The Pentagon responding, we're aware of the reports. The U.S. military never targets civilians.
17: In Nepal, the army there says it rescued 119 people today after last week's flash flooding. An anonymous whistleblower warning that the new process for mail-in voting being pushed by the Trump administration on the U.S. Postal Service system is flawed, could put mail voting at risk. The Massachusetts jury deciding the fate of Lindsay Clancy, who killed her three children, went home today. They told the judge they were deadlocked. He said, keep trying. A Utah judge sending the Charlie Kirk murder case to trial with the defendant facing the potential death penalty. This is ABC News. According to newly released records, former Commander-at-Large Greg Bovino was under internal investigation at the time he retired from Customs and Border Protection. According to a Freedom of Information request, Bovino was under investigation for comments he allegedly made about the Minnesota U.S. Attorney Daniel Rosen on a conference call. Gas Buddy is predicting that this Labor Day weekend could set a record for gas prices. The Trump administration says it's working on medium and long-term goals concerning fuel prices.
20: What that means by medium and long-term goals, we'll have to see. Obviously, that's something that the White House will continue to be asked about, and of course, President Trump as well. But it is something that he's going to have to continue to answer questions on, especially as we go into the midterm elections when Americans obviously have prices on the mind, specifically gas prices in the economy.
17: ABC's Catherine Falders. Miley Cyrus announcing her upcoming 10th studio album. Bass Persuades will be released September 18th. Miley will also return to the stage. Two-night stand at the Hollywood Bowl in October. Dave Packer, ABC News.
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1: Mostly cloudy tonight with a slight chance of showers, only about a 20% chance of precipitation. Look for a low around 59 degrees. West-northwest winds becoming light and variable. Tomorrow, mostly sunny, a high of 81. Light wind out of the north at around 5 miles per hour. Tomorrow night, partly cloudy, a slight chance of rain just after midnight, and then a slight chance of showers and possibly a thunderstorm overnight with a low of 60 degrees.

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0: 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Before stepping into the CEO role, Ternus was Apple's head of hardware. And one of the first things on his docket will be familiar. New iPhones are usually launched in the fall. Mike Dubusky, ABC News.
1: 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Dave Packer, ABC News.
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11: Oh, damp.
12: What?
11: It's been so humid out lately that it's getting a little damp in the garage.
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12: Irving!
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14: Imagine you're reading Pride and Prejudice, except you're not reading it. Harris Dickinson and Marissa Abella are reading it to you on Audible. Her barbs sting you. His coldness sends a shiver up your spine. Your heart aches. Your ears burn. You yearn for Elizabeth and Mr. Darcy to profess their undying love for one another. You can't bear it any longer. Well, maybe a chapter longer. Performance is so good, you'll give love a second chance. Audible. Stories that speak to you.
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3: Mostly cloudy tonight with a slight chance of showers, only about a 20% chance of precipitation. Look for a low around 59 degrees. West-northwest winds becoming light and variable. Tomorrow, mostly sunny, a high of 81. Light wind out of the north at around 5 miles per hour. Tomorrow night, partly cloudy, a slight chance of rain just after midnight, and then a slight chance of showers and possibly a thunderstorm overnight with a low of 60 degrees.

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1: Mostly cloudy tonight with a slight chance of showers, only about a 20% chance of precipitation. Look for a low around 59 degrees. West-northwest winds becoming light and variable. Tomorrow, mostly sunny, a high of 81. Light wind out of the north at around 5 miles per hour. Tomorrow night, partly cloudy, a slight chance of rain just after midnight, and then a slight chance of showers and possibly a thunderstorm overnight with a low of 60 degrees.

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1: ABC News, I'm Dave Packer. Just 2 months until the midterms, a whistleblower is claiming the Trump administration's new mail-in ballot plan is, quote, fundamentally flawed. Michael Waldman, NYU's Brennan Center for Justice.
2: Vote by mail is something that tens of millions of people do without incident, and it's not something that ought to be targeted. It's part of an overall system in our elections that ought to make sure that every eligible voter, only eligible voters, but every eligible voter gets to cast a ballot.
1: Iran and Kuwait reporting retaliatory strikes after the U.S. struck new military targets in Iran today. The Utah man accused of assassinating conservative activist Charlie Kirk last year will stand trial. Tyler Robinson could face the

0: death penalty if convicted. In Arizona, two people confirmed dead after flash flood ripped through the Grand Canyon, both from Texas. One identified as 46-year-old John Gusti, a married father of three. The second victim, 46-year-old Brent Rosencrantz. This is ABC News. The yield on government bonds rising again around the world, making borrowing more expensive for consumers and businesses. In a rarity, the House not only passed a bill to avert a government shutdown 2 months ahead of the deadline, but the final vote was 370-48, meaning it was a bipartisan deal. House Speaker Mike Johnson after the vote.
1: House Republicans are in charge here, and we're continuing to do the grown-up thing and make sure we get the job done, and we're happy that we just passed that continued resolution to fund the government through early December, and then we'll continue through the process after the election.
0: The bill funds the government through December 11th, and it now goes to President Trump's desk. Wednesday, the House will vote on a resolution condemning socialism. Montana Fish and Wildlife is investigating a bear attack of a woman walking her dog north of Columbia Falls. It happened Monday. The woman was taken to the hospital, officials calling her injury significant. The bear couldn't be located, and the area remains closed. Dave Packer, ABC News.
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13: Mostly cloudy tonight with a slight chance of showers, only about a 20% chance of precipitation. Look for a low around 59 degrees. West-northwest winds becoming light and variable. Tomorrow, mostly sunny, a high of 81. Light wind out of the north at around 5 miles per hour. Tomorrow night, partly cloudy, a slight chance of rain just after midnight, and then a slight chance of showers and possibly a thunderstorm overnight with a low of 60 degrees.

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4: Mostly cloudy tonight with a slight chance of showers, only about a 20% chance of precipitation. Look for a low around 59 degrees. West-northwest winds becoming light and variable. Tomorrow, mostly sunny, a high of 81. Light wind out of the north at around 5 miles per hour. Tomorrow night, partly cloudy, a slight chance of rain just after midnight, and then a slight chance of showers and possibly a thunderstorm overnight with a low of 60 degrees.

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1: From ABC News, I'm Dave Packer. Deliberations in the Lindsay Clancy trial are suspended for the weekend. Her defense says she was suffering from postpartum psychosis. Prosecutors say she knew what she was doing when she killed her three children. ABC's Deborah Roberts following the trial in Plymouth, Massachusetts.
2: Clancy's defense arguing that the former labor and delivery nurse was over-medicated, misdiagnosed, and in the grip of postpartum psychosis when she strangled 5-year-old Cora, 3-year-old Dawson, and 8-month-old Callan. But prosecutors countering that Clancy meticulously planned the murders, mapping out how long her husband would be out of the house.
1: It's a race against time in Nepal following the deadly flood this week.
3: The disaster was caused when a glacier that was holding back a lake collapsed, unleashing a 40-mile-an-hour wall of rock and ice and water more than 150 feet high. Overnight, chopper rescue efforts halted over fears another nearby lake that was formed by the initial landslide could also burst and cause another catastrophic flood. So far, that lake is holding.
1: ABC's Britt Clendett in Kathmandu. Officials say the death toll has risen to nearly 600, with now more than 2,000 missing. In Washington, Friday, tens of thousands of people marched for a Defend the Vote event on the 63rd anniversary of

0: Dr. Martin Luther King Jr.'s I Have a Dream speech. Vermont Senator Bernie Sanders, while addressing the crowd, said Dr. King's dream is not being realized.
1: Tragically, that dream of a more just and equitable society has never been under greater threat than it is right now.
0: Fed Chair Kevin Warsh telling the annual economic conference in Jackson Hole that policymakers need to keep fighting inflation. Investors now putting the odds of a September rate hike at more than 50%. You're listening to ABC News.
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11: 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As Minnesota's weather authority, we take the time to explain why we'll see sunshine in the morning and storms in the afternoon.
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12: Mostly cloudy overnight with a slight chance of showers, a low of 59. Wednesday, mostly sunny, a high of 81. Light wind out of the north at around 5 miles per hour. Wednesday night, partly cloudy, slight chance of showers, possibly a thunderstorm overnight with a low around 60. Thursday, another 20% chance of showers and thunderstorms, mainly in the morning, then mostly sunny with a high near 86 degrees.

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1: Mostly cloudy overnight with a slight chance of showers, a low of 59. Wednesday, mostly sunny, a high of 81. Light wind out of the north at around 5 miles per hour. Wednesday night, partly cloudy, slight chance of showers, possibly a thunderstorm overnight with a low around 60. Thursday, another 20% chance of showers and thunderstorms, mainly in the morning, then mostly sunny with a high near 86 degrees.

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1: From ABC News, I'm Dave Packer. Deliberations in the Lindsay Clancy trial are suspended for the weekend. Her defense says she was suffering from postpartum psychosis. Prosecutors say she knew what she was doing when she killed her three children. ABC's Deborah Roberts following the trial in Plymouth, Massachusetts.
2: Clancy's defense arguing that the former labor and delivery nurse was over-medicated, misdiagnosed, and in the grip of postpartum psychosis when she strangled 5-year-old Cora, 3-year-old Dawson, and 8-month-old Callan. But prosecutors countering that Clancy meticulously planned the murders, mapping out how long her husband would be out of the house.
1: It's a race against time in Nepal following the deadly flood this week.
3: The disaster was caused when a glacier that was holding back a lake collapsed, unleashing a 40-mile-an-hour wall of rock and ice and water more than 150 feet high. Overnight, chopper rescue efforts halted over fears another nearby lake that was formed by the initial landslide could also burst and cause another catastrophic flood. So far, that lake is holding.
1: ABC's Britt Clendett in Kathmandu. Officials say the death toll has risen to nearly 600, with now more than 2,000 missing. In Washington, Friday, tens of thousands of people marched for a Defend the Vote event on the 63rd anniversary of Dr. Martin Luther King Jr.'s I Have a Dream speech. Vermont Senator Bernie Sanders, while addressing the crowd, said Dr. King's dream is not being realized.
4: Tragically, that dream of a more just and equitable society has never been under greater threat than it is right now.
1: Fed Chair Kevin Warsh telling the annual economic conference in Jackson Hole that policymakers need to keep fighting inflation. Investors now putting the odds of a September rate hike at more than 50%. You're listening to ABC News.
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11: Mostly cloudy overnight with a slight chance of showers, a low of 59. Wednesday, mostly sunny, a high of 81. Light wind out of the north at around 5 miles per hour. Wednesday night, partly cloudy, slight chance of showers, possibly a thunderstorm overnight with a low around 60. Thursday, another 20% chance of showers and thunderstorms, mainly in the morning, then mostly sunny with a high near 86 degrees.

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1: Mostly cloudy overnight with a slight chance of showers, a low of 59. Wednesday, mostly sunny, a high of 81. Light wind out of the north at around 5 miles per hour. Wednesday night, partly cloudy, slight chance of showers, possibly a thunderstorm overnight with a low around 60. Thursday, another 20% chance of showers and thunderstorms, mainly in the morning, then mostly sunny with a high near 86 degrees.

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1: From ABC News, I'm Dave Packer. Deliberations in the Lindsay Clancy trial are suspended for the weekend. Her defense says she was suffering from postpartum psychosis. Prosecutors say she knew what she was doing when she killed her three children. ABC's Deborah Roberts following the trial in Plymouth, Massachusetts.
2: Clancy's defense arguing that the former labor and delivery nurse was over-medicated, misdiagnosed, and in the grip of postpartum psychosis when she strangled 5-year-old Cora, 3-year-old Dawson, and 8-month-old Callan. But prosecutors countering that Clancy meticulously planned the murders, mapping out how long her husband would be out of the house.
1: It's a race against time in Nepal following the deadly flood this week.
3: The disaster was caused when a glacier that was holding back a lake collapsed, unleashing a 40-mile-an-hour wall of rock and ice and water more than 150 feet high. Overnight, chopper rescue efforts halted over fears another nearby lake that was formed by the initial landslide could also burst and cause another catastrophic flood. So far, that lake is holding.
1: ABC's Britt Clendett in Kathmandu. Officials say the death toll has risen to nearly 600, with now more than 2,000 missing. In Washington, Friday, tens of thousands of people marched for a Defend the Vote event on the 63rd anniversary of Dr. Martin Luther King Jr.'s I Have a Dream speech. Vermont Senator Bernie Sanders, while addressing the crowd, said Dr. King's dream is not being realized.
4: Tragically, that dream of a more just and equitable society has never been under greater threat than it is right now.
1: Fed Chair Kevin Warsh telling the annual economic conference in Jackson Hole that policymakers need to keep fighting inflation. Investors now putting the odds of a September rate hike at more than 50%. You're listening to ABC News.
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6: Mostly cloudy overnight with a slight chance of showers, a low of 59. Wednesday, mostly sunny, a high of 81. Light wind out of the north at around 5 miles per hour. Wednesday night, partly cloudy, slight chance of showers, possibly a thunderstorm overnight with a low around 60. Thursday, another 20% chance of showers and thunderstorms, mainly in the morning, then mostly sunny with a high near 86 degrees.

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2: Mostly cloudy overnight with a slight chance of showers, a low of 59. Wednesday, mostly sunny, a high of 81. Light wind out of the north at around 5 miles per hour. Wednesday night, partly cloudy, slight chance of showers, possibly a thunderstorm overnight with a low around 60. Thursday, another 20% chance of showers and thunderstorms, mainly in the morning, then mostly sunny with a high near 86 degrees.

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1: From ABC News, I'm Dave Packer. Deliberations in the Lindsay Clancy trial are suspended for the weekend. Her defense says she was suffering from postpartum psychosis. Prosecutors say she knew what she was doing when she killed her three children. ABC's Deborah Roberts following the trial in Plymouth, Massachusetts.
2: Clancy's defense arguing that the former labor and delivery nurse was over-medicated, misdiagnosed, and in the grip of postpartum psychosis when she struck.

0: now more than 2,000 missing. In Washington Friday, tens of thousands of people march for a Defend the Vote event on the 63rd anniversary of Dr. Martin Luther King Jr.'s I Have a Dream speech. Vermont Senator Bernie Sanders, while addressing the crowd, said Dr. King's dream is not being realized.
1: Tragically, that dream of a more just and equitable society has never been under greater threat than it is right now.
0: Fed Chair Kevin Warsh telling the annual economic conference in Jackson Hole that policymakers need to keep fighting inflation. Investors now putting the odds of a September rate hike at more than 50%. 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
9: Mostly cloudy overnight with a slight chance of showers, a low of 59. Wednesday, mostly sunny, a high of 81. Light wind out of the north at around 5 miles per hour. Wednesday night, partly cloudy, slight chance of showers, possibly a thunderstorm overnight with a low around 60. Thursday, another 20% chance of showers and thunderstorms, mainly in the morning, then mostly sunny with a high near 86 degrees.

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1: Mostly cloudy overnight with a slight chance of showers, a low of 59. Wednesday, mostly sunny, a high of 81. Light wind out of the north at around 5 miles per hour. Wednesday night, partly cloudy, slight chance of showers, possibly a thunderstorm overnight with a low around 60. Thursday, another 20% chance of showers and thunderstorms, mainly in the morning, then mostly sunny with a high near 86 degrees.

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1: From ABC News, I'm Dave Packer. Deliberations in the Lindsay Clancy trial are suspended for the weekend. Her defense says she was suffering from postpartum psychosis. Prosecutors say she knew what she was doing when she killed her three children. ABC's Deborah Roberts following the trial in Plymouth, Massachusetts.
2: Clancy's defense arguing that the former labor and delivery nurse was over-medicated, misdiagnosed, and in the grip of postpartum psychosis when she strangled 5-year-old Cora, 3-year-old Dawson, and 8-month-old Callan. But prosecutors countering that Clancy meticulously planned the murders, mapping out how long her husband would be out of the house.
1: It's a race against time in Nepal following the deadly flood this week.
3: The disaster was caused when a glacier that was holding

0: A more just and equitable society has never been under greater threat than it is right now.
1: Fed Chair Kevin Warsh telling the annual economic conference in Jackson Hole that policymakers need to keep fighting inflation. Investors now putting the odds of a September rate hike at more than 50%. 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
11: Mostly cloudy overnight with a slight chance of showers, a low of 59. Wednesday, mostly sunny, a high of 81. Light wind out of the north at around 5 miles per hour. Wednesday night, partly cloudy, slight chance of showers, possibly a thunderstorm overnight with a low around 60. Thursday, another 20% chance of showers and thunderstorms, mainly in the morning, then mostly sunny with a high near 86 degrees.

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5: Mostly cloudy overnight with a slight chance of showers, a low of 59. Wednesday, mostly sunny, a high of 81. Light wind out of the north at around 5 miles per hour. Wednesday night, partly cloudy, slight chance of showers, possibly a thunderstorm overnight with a low around 60. Thursday, another 20% chance of showers and thunderstorms, mainly in the morning, then mostly sunny with a high near 86 degrees.

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1: From ABC News, I'm Dave Packer. Deliberations in the Lindsay Clancy trial are suspended for the weekend. Her defense says she was suffering from postpartum psychosis. Prosecutors say she knew what she was doing when she killed her three children. ABC's Deborah Roberts following the trial in Plymouth, Massachusetts.
2: Clancy's defense arguing that the former labor and delivery nurse was overmedicated, misdiagnosed, and in the grip of postpartum psychosis when she strangled 5-year-old Cora, 3-year-old Dawson, and 8-month-old Kellen. But prosecutors countering that Clancy meticulously planned the murders, mapping out how long her husband would be out of the house.
1: It's a race against time in Nepal following the deadly flood this week.
3: The disaster was caused when a glacier that was holding back a lake collapsed, unleashing a 40-mile-an-hour wall of rock and ice and water more than 150 feet high. Overnight, chopper rescue efforts halted over fears another nearby lake that was formed by the initial landslide could also burst and cause another catastrophic flood. So far, that lake is holding.
1: ABC's Britt Clendett in Kathmandu. Officials say the death toll has risen to nearly 600, with now more than 2,000 missing. In Washington, Friday, tens of thousands of people marched for a Defend the Vote event on the 63rd anniversary of Dr. Martin Luther King Jr.'s I Have a Dream speech. Vermont Senator Bernie Sanders, while addressing the crowd, said Dr. King's dream is not being realized.
4: Tragically, that dream of a more just and equitable society has never been under greater threat than it is right now.
1: Fed Chair Kevin Warsh telling the annual economic conference in Jackson Hole that policymakers need to keep fighting inflation. Investors now putting the odds of a September rate hike at more than 50%. You're listening to ABC News.

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13: Good morning. The forecast for Wednesday, mostly sunny, a high of 81, light wind out of the north at around 5 miles per hour. Tonight, partly cloudy, a slight chance of showers, maybe a thunderstorm overnight with a low around 60 degrees. Tomorrow, mostly sunny. There is a slight chance of showers and thunderstorms in the morning, then mostly sunny with a high tomorrow of 86. Another 30% chance of showers and thunderstorms Thursday night.

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11: Good morning. The forecast for Wednesday, mostly sunny, a high of 81, light wind out of the north at around 5 miles per hour. Tonight, partly cloudy, a slight chance of showers, maybe a thunderstorm overnight with a low around 60 degrees. Tomorrow, mostly sunny. There is a slight chance of showers and thunderstorms in the morning, then mostly sunny with a high tomorrow of 86. Another 30% chance of showers and thunderstorms Thursday night.

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1: Good morning. The forecast for Wednesday, mostly sunny, a high of 81, light wind out of the north at around 5 miles per hour. Tonight, partly cloudy, a slight chance of showers, maybe a thunderstorm overnight with a low around 60 degrees. Tomorrow, mostly sunny. There is a slight chance of showers and thunderstorms in the morning, then mostly sunny with a high tomorrow of 86. Another 30% chance of showers and thunderstorms Thursday night.

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1: ABC News, I'm Sherry Preston. More attacks overnight in the Middle East. An Iranian drone setting off a fire in Kuwait City. Bahrain shooting down an Iranian attack. This after the U.S. struck more targets in Iran. Officials there accuse the American military of hitting a wedding. The U.S. military in a statement says it, quote, never targets civilians. Despite President Trump now saying he's not trying to force Iran into a deal, ABC News national security and defense analyst Mick Mulroy says there's still a chance for diplomacy.
2: The primary purpose of the war was to ensure Iran never gets a nuclear weapon. So that could be done, hopefully, through diplomacy, with Iran agreeing to another nuclear agreement that we could accept, one that would ensure they don't enrich uranium and they don't acquire nuclear weapons, and that's validated by international inspectors.
1: The remnants of Tropical Storm Edward dropping heavy rain on parts of Texas. Over 1,100 people dead in the flooding in Nepal and Tibet now. Thousands more missing. This is ABC News.
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6: Superstation K106 weather update. Partly sunny today, a high of 81. Tonight, mostly clear, a low of 60. Tomorrow, a 20% chance of showers and thunderstorms, mostly sunny, a high of 84. Currently 59 degrees. It's 6:03 at the Big Show.
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0: It's a nice start to the morning. Stella Lefty in Boston, 6:06 at the Big Show. Superstation K106, good morning. I'm Corey Tackman. Hey, look at us. Look at us making it to a Wednesday morning, huh? 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

0: you, know you. Everything about you makes me want you, want you. 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

0: A champion has been crowned the winner of the inaugural Fat Marmot Week contest, none other than Dawn. The tournament-style bracket asked the public to vote for the chunkiest yellow-bellied marmot as the furry animals fattened up for the winter. Organizers say Dawn put on about 4.5 pounds in recent weeks, now weighs about 13 pounds. No fat shaming here. This contest is all about fat praising. Yes, the Rocky Mountain Biological Laboratory using the event to raise awareness and money for its marmot project.
1: Got to store up for a long winter.
0: Yeah.
1: Right?
0: Way to go, Dawn. Way to pack on the pounds for the winter.
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It's 6:30 now at the Big Show. Good morning. I'm Corey Tacklin. Let's take a look at our K106 community calendar. Mad Hatter's Community Theater auditions tonight for Dracula and the Importance of Being Earnest, a 2-in-1 play experience. Tonight at 6 at Memorial Auditorium in Wadena. If you're unable to attend the auditions, get a hold of Michelle, 218-640-3268. New York Mills Public Library Canned Food Exchange is ongoing. 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Canned foods only, not dented or expired, original label intact. And take what you need, no questions asked. Nobville Sportsman's Club 2026 ATV class is Saturday, September 26th. You must have completed and passed the online course at atvcourse.com. You must be 11 years old by the starting day of the class. Pre-registration is required. The online courses must be completed before registering. After completing the course, you can text Brad 218-639-4766. The Minnesota Trappers Association will be holding a Trappers Education Field Day on September 12th from 8:30 to 4. The class will take place at Dewey's Taxidermy. Pre-registration is required, so contact Dwayne Schmitz, 218-639-9311 to register, or if you have any questions. Anyone born after December 31st, 1989, that has never purchased a Trapper's license and would like to, must take a Trapper's Education course. Nobville Sportsman's Club Youth BB Gun Shoot is Sunday, September 13th at 1. Pre-registration is required. It is for 5 to 11 years old, and it's limited to the first 50 kids to sign up. Text Ashley, 218-298-1049, for registration. Hey, the Twins and Tigers play again tonight. 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Superstation K106 weather update. Partly sunny today, a high of 81. Tonight, mostly clear, a low of 60. Tomorrow, a 20% chance of showers and thunderstorms. Mostly sunny, a high of 84. Currently 59 degrees at 6:32 at the Big Show.

0: Superstation K106, Thomas Rhett. After all the bars are closed, this is our K106 Country Music Minute. Maury Popwell, or Coach Pop, had taught for many, many years at Hooper Academy, and he had one very special student, one student who decided she wanted to go pursue country music in Nashville. Well, Maury would bring his guitar every single day to class, and when he found out this student was going to go to Nashville, he called that student up and said, "Hey, you need to have this. Come take this 12-string guitar." He gifted it to this artist who has now recently repaid him. Ella Langley played back-to-back sold-out shows at Auburn University over the weekend. Coach Pop was there, and she gifted him with his own very special guitar. It says, "Love you, Coach Pop." It's a great story, isn't it? Everything in the world of country music and the country music news section of WadenaRadio.com. 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

0: Cole Wetzel and Ella Langley with Jaded. Luke Combs before that, Days Like These. 6:50 now at the Big Show. 10 minutes out from a news, sports, and weather update happening just after 7 o'clock. It's Wednesday morning, the 2nd of September, and lots of things to celebrate here today. Most importantly, I think on the list is Spalding Baseball Day. If you can't, how can you not be romantic about baseball, you know? Get out, play some catch. I know we're into the fall sports swing of things now, but it's never too late to dust off that glove one more time for the summer. This is still Labor Day weekend until this weekend. This is still summer. I know school started. I know fall sports have started. But let's celebrate Spalding baseball today. And as they say in Field of Dreams, half a catch is the most ridiculous sentence in the history of baseball. Quarter After Laughter happens at 7:15, Superstation K106.
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12: Good morning. I see it's like blueberry popsicle day today, and I don't even know they made blueberry popsicles.
0: Yeah, no, I've never had one before, but I'd be willing to try.
12: Well, if you could buy one. I mean, grape popsicles.
0: Yes, of course.
12: You know, cherry and, you know, orange, but blueberry? I don't know.
0: Yeah, I'd be willing to try it.
12: Yeah, me too. But now it's summer is kind of almost over.
0: Yep.
12: Oh my gosh.
0: Yep, we did it.
12: I know, you can wear your white shoes until like Labor Day, right?
0: Oh, that's right. Yeah, yeah, yeah.
12: I guess
0: you
12: that's
0: could,
12: kind of gone
0: That's
12: away.
0: A rule I definitely follow.
12: Yeah, right. Your little white patent shoes. Right? I guess that's not a rule anymore, I've heard.
0: Well, good. It's a stupid rule. I mean, if you follow it, that's fine. You can do whatever you got to do.
12: Yeah, well, it just doesn't seem... Yeah. I'm old, so I kind of follow it.
0: All right. Well, then it's a perfectly fine rule. I'm glad you follow it.
12: Well, it depends what the temperature is. If it's 80 degrees, on the 20th of September, I'm going to dress in a summer outfit. Just saying.
0: Sure. No, that's fine. I think you can wear brown whatever, whenever you want.
12: There you go. There you go. I mean, I'm okay with, the summer. It's been a tough summer. We love what we do at State Farm. We absolutely love what we do. We love taking care of people. We love being a local agent. But it has been a busy summer. Hail has really gotten to us.
0: Yep.
12: We are behind with some of our regular work. And we had lots and lots and lots of claims. State Farm paid out a lot of money. And lots of paperwork, lots of phone calls, taking proper care of our people. So this Friday, we're going to start with something that we may do for a few Fridays in a row just to try to catch up. We're doing some catch up. Wendy's taking this Friday off because it's her birthday.
0: Nice.
12: Happy birthday Friday, right?
0: Happy birthday.
12: But what we're going to do this Friday is Leo is going to answer the phone. Dinah, who is our remote worker in Fergus that works kind of part-time after having the baby, she's going to help in the morning doing some stuff. Our remote worker, Nicole, who works just kind of evenings and weekends kind of doing paperwork, is going to help in Friday afternoon, this Friday. And Becky, Gretchen, and I, we're going to try to close our door and catch up on some stuff we've been not getting done because we've been so busy. And it's not like we're riding the water slide at Valley Fair or anything.
0: Sure.
12: we're in the office helping, and if there's an emergency, of course, Leo's going to bust down our door and get us out of there.
0: Of course, yes.
12: But... and then, of course, we're going to be closed on Monday for Labor Day, back to normal on Tuesday. And then next Friday, we're probably going to do the same thing, try to get some paperwork done, catch up and such. And we're available, and we're happy to help however we can. And then Mike, our newest guy, starts on September 14th. So hopefully we'll be kind of fully staffed by that point,
0: Cool.
12: So, like I said, it's been a busy summer. And then the other thing we've been getting a lot of calls on, people think it's a scam. They've been getting these emails about money coming back from State Farm. If you are a State Farm Mutual policyholder, some people are State Farm Standard, some are Mutual. But if you have State Farm Mutual, we are paying a dividend for the year 2025. What that means is they are returning some of your premium. And the range, it depends on what you paid for your premium. Some people are getting 17, 18, 20 bucks, but they're saying the average money back is about 100 bucks a policy. I've seen some as high as like 250, depending on what you pay, and it is legit. So you get this email saying, how do you want your money back? And it looks like a scam email. It does, and it's not a scam. If you don't answer the email, don't worry, they will mail you a check. Some people have already gotten their checks back. So if you ignore the email, don't worry, you'll get a check in the mail. But do open your State Farm mail, because if you don't open it, you could throw away a check. So that's good, right?
0: That's very good.
12: You need to check the mail. State Farm is a nice thing. So it isn't a scam, for sure. So give us a call, stop in, click in. If you call us, our number is 218-631-1297, and you can also text us at that same number. If you stop in, we are a couple blocks south of Walmart in Wadena, and you can also come in the back way off of First Street South.

Good morning. Let's take a look at Superstation K106 news headlines early on this Wednesday, the 2nd of September. One woman was injured in a crash between a pickup and an SUV near Pillager yesterday morning. According to the Minnesota State Patrol, the SUV was heading east on Highway 210 in Sylvan at about 9:15 Tuesday morning when the pickup, which was heading south on Upper Sylvan Road Southwest, attempted to cross Highway 210 and the two vehicles collided. The driver of the SUV, 54-year-old Michelle Richter of Verndale, was not injured, but her passenger, 68-year-old Susan Ellis of Foxholm, was taken to the hospital in Brainerd for treatment of non-life-threatening injuries. The 19-year-old driver of the pickup from Brainerd was not injured. Rising Medicaid costs are putting increasing pressure on Minnesota's state budget. Medicaid Assistance, which is Minnesota's Medicaid program, provides health coverage to more than 1.2 million people in the state. State budget officials say Health and Human Services spending is expected to continue climbing through 2029, with medical assistance accounting for the largest share. The growing costs come as Minnesota also faces uncertainty over billions of dollars in federal Medicaid funding. State officials warn losing significant federal support could affect healthcare providers and services for vulnerable Minnesotans. Minnesota Congresswoman Angie Craig is calling for congressional hearings on challenges facing American farmers. The 2nd District Democrat and Ohio Congresswoman Chantel Brown are urging House Agriculture Committee Chairman Glenn Thompson to examine the condition of the farm economy and possible policy changes. Craig says farmers are facing rising input costs and other economic pressures. She serves as the ranking Democrat on the House Agriculture Committee. And the 2026 Minnesota State Fair continues, with today being day 7 of the 12-day Great Minnesota Get-Together. 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

0: 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St. Paul Saints outfielder Emmanuel Rodriguez hit for the cycle in an 11-2 win last night in Omaha. Game 2 of the 6-game set is tonight in Nebraska. The 11th-ranked University of Minnesota volleyball team lost to number 17 Florida last night in Madison, Wisconsin, 3-1. Minnesota will face Auburn tonight in Madison at 5. The matches are part of the Big Ten SEC Challenge Series. The Golden Gopher football team opens the season tomorrow night at home against Eastern Illinois. Minnesota holds a 1-0 all-time series lead against EIU with a 42-20 win in the 2014 season opener. The Minnesota Vikings made a couple of moves yesterday as they try to finalize the team roster. The Vikes signed tight end Cam Grady and defensive lineman Naquan Jones to the practice squad and released tight end Marshall Long. Minnesota will open the season a week from Sunday at home against the division rival Green Bay Packers. And we'll wrap things up once again. A reminder on our broadcast schedule. It's the Tigers at the Twins tonight. A 6 o'clock pregame with a 6:40 first pitch. 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
0: Superstation K106 weather update. Sunny today, a high of 81. Tonight, mostly clear, a low of 60. Tomorrow, a 20% chance of showers and thunderstorms. Otherwise, mostly sunny, a high of 84. Foggy and misty in spots this morning, 57 degrees. It's 7:08 at the Big Show.
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5: 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Thanks for coming in early.
0: Good morning indeed. Wednesday morning, the 2nd of September. 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
8: This is the year that I decided to buy a juicer. That is what I did to my life. It's great, though, because I enjoy being a guy who has a juicer, because now I get to be a guy who talks about his juicer to strangers. I get to tell them how much energy I have and how great I feel. And they ask stupid questions like, why don't you just buy juice? Because I'm not a peasant. I have to go to the grocery store and buy $40 worth of produce every day, take it home and run it through my juicer, and then drink a glass of money. That's how I start

0: Superstation K106, Zach Toppin, Sounds Like the Radio, 20 minutes after 7, now at the big show. I tell you what, last night, a lot of fun. Got to kick off the fall broadcast schedule and got to see my first volleyball match of the 2026 fall season. Exciting match, close matchup. Staples Motley beats Verndale in 4 last night. The Pirates win set number 1 and extras 28-26. Then sets 2 and 3 go by way of the Cardinals, 25-22 win each of those. And really, it was there for either team, I thought, in sets 2 or 3. Staples Motley took care of business in set number 4 and wrapped it up with a gentleman's sweep of sorts. But fun to kick off the volleyball season at the Nest at Staples Motley last night. Fun to see Staples Motley and Verndale both play and excited like crazy to be into this fall sports swing of things. We do have our entire fall sports broadcast schedule up at WadenaRadio.com. I'd encourage you to check that out, see where we're going to be. But thanks, Staples Motley, for hosting last night. Thanks, Verndale, for accommodating me as well. And it's always a nice reminder and a fun reminder that when we get into these things, to have Coach Besland at Staples Motley, Coach Johnson at Verndale, who are just so willing to sit down and chat and share information and kind of help me, lead me in the right direction to be able to talk about their teams during the broadcast. That coach help is, man, I can't appreciate it enough. So that was cool. Thanks for having me. Let's do it again soon, huh? Ella Langley coming up, Superstation K106.
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0: 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Good morning, I'm Corey Tackman. 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Mad Hatter's Community Theater auditions for Dracula and the Importance of Being Earnest, a two-in-one play experience. What a combination, huh? Tonight at 6 at Memorial Auditorium. You can't attend auditions? Contact Michelle 218-640-3268. New York Mills Public Library Canned Food Exchange. Share what you can. Canned foods only. Not dented or expired. Original label intact. And take what you need. No questions asked. Knob Hill Sportsman's Club 2026 ATV class is Saturday, September 26th. You must have completed and passed the online course at atvcourse.com. You must be 11 years old by the starting date of the class. Pre-registration is required. Text 218-639-4766. Minnesota Trappers Association is holding a Trappers Education Field Day September 12th from 8:30 to 4 at Dewey's Taxidermy. Pre-registration required. Contact Dwayne Schmitz, 218-639-9311 to register. Anyone born after December 31st, 1989 needs to take the class. Knob Hill Sportsman's Club Youth BB Gun Shoot is Sunday, September 13th at 1. You must pre-register. It's for 5 to 11 years old. It's limited to the first 50 kids to sign up. Reach out to Ashley, 218-298-1049. Twins go for the three-game sweep of the Tigers tonight. 6 o'clock pregame, 6:40 first pitch. 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Time for our Superstation K106 weather update. Sunny today, a high of 81. Tonight, mostly clear, a low of 60. Tomorrow, a 20% chance of showers and thunderstorms in the morning. Otherwise, mostly sunny, a high of 84. Little foggy, little misty in spots, 57 degrees. 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

0: Superstation K106. It's Bailey Zimmerman and Chevy Silverado. It's 7:41 now at the big show. Went golfing the other day, and all three of my boys came along with, and every single one of them said, man, I wish we had a golf cart. That'd be awesome. Just cruise around in a golf cart all the time. I was like, you know what? That would be cool. It's not actually maybe a luxury, but it feels like a luxury. You know what I mean? And I'm just going to go run and get the mail, and you hop in your golf cart. Well, if you're super rich in London, it's a different kind of golf. It's golf supercars, which is actually a luxury. The wealthiest streets in London, I mean, it's being said they're overrun by these golf supercars. Ferraris, Rolls Royces routinely parked illegally as drivers leave the country with unpaid tickets. You know what? One thing, there might not be a lot in common between the ultra rich and the poor, but one thing they do have in common, one thing the wealthy and the poor have in common, is neither are paying their parking tickets. You can't make me. But it does leave a cool photo opportunity if you're walking the streets of London. Like, hey, check this out. It's Bentayga. Let's take a quick photo. I saw Rolls Royce just outside of Little Falls the other day. That was pretty cool. If you've never seen a $400,000 car, you know, I certainly haven't. Luke Combs coming up, Superstation K106.
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0: 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Not sure if you've heard this. I'm sure you have. The Trump administration wants to cut government regulation on meat processing. 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If all goes to plan, you'd be able to get your meat from the farm in the same way you can pick your own blueberries. Hey, Otterberry, a new business venture for you?
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2: ABC News, I'm Sherry Preston. Oil prices bouncing around a bit this morning, but Brent crude is still trading at more than $93 a barrel after the latest back-and-forth attacks in the Middle East between Iran and the United States. Search teams are trying to find any more survivors after the deadly flash flooding in Nepal. ABC's Britt Clennett is in the capital of Kathmandu.
3: The urgent search for the workers trapped in tunnels. They're using thermal drones to get a closer look. Still no sign of life yet, while families of those 75 Americans desperate for answers.
2: About 4,000 people are missing. The death toll has now risen past 1,100. Back to deliberations this morning for the jury in the Massachusetts murder trial of Lindsay Clancy. She says she was suffering from postpartum psychosis when she killed her three young children. The jury saying they're deadlocked. Golfer Tiger Woods has just arrived at a Florida courthouse where he's expected to change his not guilty plea in a DUI case. Earlier this year, he got into an accident where his SUV flipped on its side. This is ABC News.
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6: Good morning. Let's take another look at Superstation K106 news headlines. Authorities have identified a 22-year-old man as the suspect in the deaths of his mother and younger brother in Invergrove Heights. Police officers conducting a welfare check on Sunday found 3 people dead inside a home. Authorities identified them as 43-year-old Jamie Lee Charles and her sons, 19-year-old William Shaw Jr. and 22-year-old Jameson Shaw. Investigators say preliminary evidence indicates that Jameson Shaw killed his mother and younger brother before dying by suicide. If you or someone you know is struggling or in crisis, call or text 988 to reach the Suicide and Crisis Lifeline for free confidential support. Minnesota voters will decide this fall whether or not to increase payments to public schools from the state's permanent school fund. The roughly $2.3 billion fund paid schools $58 million last year. The constitutional amendment would increase the distribution rate from about 2.5% to 4.5% of the fund's 3-year average value. Supporters say that would have meant about $33 more per student last year. The bipartisan proposal will appear on the November 3rd ballot. A blank vote counts as a no vote. Minnesota Congresswoman Kelly Morrison is joining nearly 90 House colleagues in urging President Trump to improve relations with Canada. The lawmakers say tariffs, trade restrictions, and increasingly adversarial rhetoric are creating uncertainty for businesses, farmers, and consumers on both sides of the border. Canada is Minnesota's largest international trading partner. Congresswoman Morrison and the other lawmakers warn that further disruptions could raise costs, hurt American businesses, and put U.S. jobs at risk.

0: 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It's a 6:40 first pitch. 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St. Paul Saints outfielder Emmanuel Rodriguez hit for the cycle in an 11-2 win last night in Omaha. Game 2 of the 6-game set is tonight in Nebraska. The 11th-ranked University of Minnesota volleyball team lost to number 17 Florida last night in Madison, Wisconsin, 3-1. Minnesota will face Auburn tonight in Madison at 5. The matches are part of the Big Ten SEC Challenge Series. The Golden Gopher football team opens the season tomorrow night at home against Eastern Illinois. Minnesota holds a 1-0 all-time series lead against EIU with a 42-20 win in the 2014 season opener. The Minnesota Vikings made a couple of moves yesterday as they try to finalize the team roster. The Vikes signed tight end Cam Grady and defensive lineman Naquan Jones to the practice squad and released tight end Marshall Long. Minnesota will open the season a week from Sunday at home against the division rival Green Bay Packers. And we'll wrap things up. Once again, a reminder on our broadcast schedule. It's the Tigers at the Twins tonight, a 6 o'clock pregame with a 6:40 first pitch. 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
0: Superstation K106 weather update. Sunny today, a high of 81. Tonight, mostly clear, a low of 60. Tomorrow, a 20% chance of showers and thunderstorms in the morning. Otherwise, mostly sunny, a high of 84. Currently, 63 degrees. 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
5: 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Ready to start the day.
0: Ready to start the day. Wednesday morning, the 2nd of September. Good morning. Good morning. This is the Big Show. I'm Corey. Happy to have you along with. Thanks for hanging out. I appreciate it. 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

0: 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Wednesday morning. Time to check things out at J&L Nutritional in the backyard in Perham. Hey, Tyler, what's happening today?
1: You know, we're all back to school here. So we got a little bit changes here. Probably the biggest thing is there's a lot of families that their dogs were at home with their kids a lot, you know, most of the summer, and
0: yeah,
1: kids go to school and all of a sudden they get home and the dogs just have just a little extra energy. So
0: sure,
1: if you find yourself in that boat, we have really big numbers over at Doggy Daycare. It's really kind of a neat thing. I think last Friday we were up close to 30, and anytime we get to that number, we open up the third yard. So yeah, if you're getting home after picking up all the kids and the dogs are just a little excited, give us a call. We can help burn some of that energy out and just make your guys' night a little easier.
0: Besides some of that back to school stuff, Tyler, what else is happening?
1: So we're testing silage testing the moisture on silage corn every day. So we do it the old fashioned. We throw it through the wood chipper and then we put it on what's called a coster for about 30 minutes. And that there's a little equation there that gives us the moisture. So, you know, if a guy's going in the silo, he wants it probably drier than 63%. If it's wetter than that, it can kind of run a little bit. And then if you're bunkering, if you're putting it in a pile, you can be a little wetter. So we're kind of just always in contact with our customers on where they are. And then we also sell bunker covers, those big 80-foot by 200-foot piles that you see. And then inoculant, too, which helps really helps preserve some of that feed. And when you're making a pile that's 60-foot by 200-foot, that's a lot of feed to preserve.
0: We're really getting into it now in the month of September. Tyler, if somebody needs to reach out, they've got questions about something, how can we find out more?
1: Yeah, so on the J&L side, if you want to check your moisture, just give us a call at the store. We're 218-346-7487. I tell you what, if you're doing 2027 seed planting, I know it obviously sounds crazy as we're, you know, harvest is just beginning. Give us a call. We have some crazy 0% finance programs where you book some corn, you save 5, 6, 7, up to 10% while getting 0% finance till all the way. I sound like a car salesman now, but it's all the way till December 2027. So if you're thinking of seed planting, give us a call. And then if you're looking for backyard boarding, play care, training, it's going to be 218-346-4104.
0: Enjoy the week and a nice long holiday weekend, Tyler. 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
1: You too, Corey. Appreciate it.
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Good morning. I'm Corey Tackman. Let's take a look at our K106 community calendar. Mad Hatter's Community Theater auditions for Dracula and the Importance of Being Earnest, a 2-in-1 play experience tonight at 6 at Memorial Auditorium in Wadena. If you're unable to attend auditions, contact Michelle, 218-640-3268. New York Mills Public Library canned food exchange is ongoing. Share what you can. Canned foods only. Not dented or expired. Original label intact. And take what you need. No questions asked. Minnesota Trappers Association is holding a Trappers Education Field Day on September 12th from 8:30 to 4. The class will take place at Dewey's Taxidermy in Wadena. Pre-registration is required, so contact Dwayne Schmitz, 218-639-9311 to register, or if you have any questions. Anyone born after December 31st, 1989 that has never purchased a Trapper's license and would like to must take a Trapper's Education course. Knob Hill Sportsman's Club Youth BB Gun Shoot is Sunday, September 13th at 1. It's for 5 to 11 years old, and it's limited to the first 50 kids to sign up. You must pre-register. Get a hold of Ashley, 218-298-1049. Knob Hill Sportsman's Club 2026 ATV class is Saturday, September 26th. You must have completed and passed the online course, atvcourse.com. You must be 11 years old by the starting day of the class. Pre-registration is required, and the online course must be completed first. After you do all that, reach out to Brad, 218-639-4766. Tigers are at the Twins. Minnesota goes for a 3-game sweep tonight. 6 o'clock pregame, 6:40 first pitch. 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It's time for our Superstation K106 weather update. Sunny today, a high of 81. Tonight, mostly clear, a low of 60. Tomorrow, a 20% chance of morning showers and thunderstorms. Otherwise, mostly sunny, a high of 84. Currently, 63 degrees. It's 8:34 at the Big Show. Normally on a Wednesday morning, Nicole Strasek would be here, but she's on vacay. So we get back to the tunes. It's the Morgan set. This is the Big Show.

0: Superstation K106. Told you it was the Morgan set. That's Morgan Wallen, One Thing at a Time. John Morgan before that, and Kid Myself. 8:41 now at the Big Show, an hour out from our classic country triple play. All right, two things of note here this morning. The first is Weird Al dropped a new song a day yesterday, not quite 24 hours ago. It's called The Brain Song, and it's very educational, and it's very Weird Al, and I highly recommend it. That's the first thing. The second thing that's important is, you know, we live here in a beautiful part of the state, in a beautiful part of the country, and spending time in the water is a big part of our summers. And I would recommend spending as much time in the water as possible. It's fun. It's fun. It's fun. But man, you do just need to be careful there, because it's, I mean, you just never know what's in the water. Like at Lake Tahoe, a woman was covered in blood because an otter just attacked her relentlessly for over 5 minutes, 38 stitches and rabies shots because an otter got after her. How about in the ocean off Martha's Vineyard, a woman hospitalized with shark bites? Non-life-threatening, if you can believe it. But we've got to worry about, we knew about sharks. We got to worry about otters. I mean, for crying out loud, there's probably a muskie under your dock right now. And if you got something jangly on your ankles, it's game over for your toesy-wozies just like that. Now, the water's awesome, but it's just kind of terrifying, isn't it? Superstation K106.
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0: 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Jerry Seinfeld was on Sebastian Maniscalco's new podcast, We Got Company, and told the story of how he inspired the creation of the American Express Black Card.
1: I was on the set, we were shooting a commercial, and one of the guys on the crew stands up, kind of slides up next to me, and he whispers, "Do you have the black card?" I go, "What's that?" He goes, "There's supposed to be a secret black card, and only the Sultan of Brunei, the president of American Express, has it." And I thought, maybe you had it too. I go, "No, I don't have it." I said, "But I'm going to get it." And the next morning, I called the president of American Express, Harvey Golub, at the time, nice Jewish guy from Brooklyn. And I said, "What about the black card?" He says, it's just a rumor. It's never existed." I go, "Let's do it. Let's make the black card." He goes, "Let me look into it." And then and that's how it happened.
2: So do you know, were you the first ones?
1: I had the first one, and I threw it out.
0: You know, I threw it out. That is a quintessential Jerry Seinfeld story right there. 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

0: Good morning. Superstation K106 News headlines this hour, brought to us by Community First Bank in Monaga and Sabika. A potential federal case against ICE agent Christian Castro remains unresolved. Prosecutors reportedly considered false statement and civil rights charges stemming from a January shooting in Minneapolis, but no indictment was filed before Castro was released from a Texas jail last week. Texas released Castro after Governor Greg Abbott did not act on Minnesota's extradition request within 90 days. The U.S. Justice Department says its review is ongoing and it will not rush a decision. Minnesota-based medical device giant Medtronic is removing certain reflux monitoring devices because of a potentially serious safety problem. Food and Drug Administration says some Bravo CF capsule delivery devices may fail to attach properly to a patient's esophagus or may release from the delivery system. Medtronic has reported 184 serious injuries, but no deaths. A link to the issue. Healthcare providers are being told to stop using affected devices and return them to Medtronic for replacements. Warmer than normal temperatures are helping Minnesota crops move towards harvest. The latest USDA report shows 95% of the state's corn crop has reached the dough stage. 68% is dented and 9% is mature. Corn is rated 62% good to excellent. Soybeans are 97% setting pods, with 10% dropping leaves. 57% of the soybean crop is rated good to excellent. Minnesota's oat harvest is 95% complete. And the Minnesota Farm Bureau is continuing its support for the next generation of agricultural leaders. During this year's Minnesota State Fair Purple Ribbon Auction, the organization sponsored 25 top 4-H livestock exhibitors from across the state. Farm Bureau President Dan Blessing says the auction recognizes months of hard work by young producers and highlights the future of Minnesota agriculture. The sponsored exhibitors included champions and top finishers in beef, market swine, sheep, and dairy steer competitions from counties across Minnesota. And that's a look at some of our headlines early on this Wednesday. The news this hour brought to us by Community First Bank in Monaga and Sabika. I'm Kyle Gilsey for Superstation K106.
1: It's time to take a look at our sports. The Minnesota Twins scored 10 times in the sixth inning and dominated Detroit 15-0.

0: SEC Challenge Series. The Golden Gopher football team opens the season tomorrow night at home against Eastern Illinois. Minnesota holds a 1-0 all-time series lead against EIU with a 42-20 win in the 2014 season opener. The Minnesota Vikings made a couple of moves yesterday as they try to finalize the team roster. The Vikes signed tight end Cam Grady and defensive lineman Naquan Jones to the practice squad and released tight end Marshall Long. Minnesota will open the season a week from Sunday at home against the division rival Green Bay Packers. And we'll wrap things up. Once again, a reminder on our broadcast schedule. It's the Tigers and the Twins tonight. A 6 o'clock pregame with a 6:40 first pitch. 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
0: Superstation K106 weather update. Sunny today, a high of 81. Tonight, mostly clear, a low of 60. Tomorrow, a 20% chance of showers and thunderstorms. Mostly sunny, a high of 84. Currently 66 degrees. It's 9:09 at the Big Show.
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0: What a morning we got. Wednesday morning, the 2nd of September, 9:09 and 66 degrees. Another beautiful day here in early September, isn't it? 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

0: Superstation K106. It's Kenny Chesney and Carry On. All right, here's what we've got coming up. We're going to do this in kind of a weird order. Of course, our Classic Country Triple Play happens at 9:40 this morning. Coming up next, we've got Chris Young, then Megan Maroney, and then Beware the Butt Sniffer.
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0: Take a look. The alleged butt sniffer is apparently back to his dirty deeds. This latest attempt caught on security video at Big Save Discount Store in Glendale, where Jimmy Coe is manager.
1: I know he's harmless, but that's just... it's a weird fetish.
0: In the video, the suspect's apparent obsession targeted toward the store clerk stocking shelves. Jimmy says this is the third time the man has done this at his store.
1: Crouching down like he normally would, and he'll just look around and then just trying to take the chance to sniff like any woman's butt. First time I caught him, I was like, what is this guy doing? He looks creepy. You want to sniff butt? You could do sniff somewhere else.
0: Glendale police identified the suspect as Khalees Crowder after witnesses reported him doing something similar at another store the same day. The 39-year-old was arrested for violating his parole.
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Superstation K106, Luke Bryan Country, and She Knows It. 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

0: sunny today, a high of 81. Tonight, mostly clear, a low of 60. Tomorrow, a 20% chance of morning showers and thunderstorms, otherwise mostly sunny, a high of 84. Tomorrow night, a 40% chance of showers and thunderstorms, otherwise partly cloudy, a low of 64. Friday, mostly sunny, a high of 87. Friday night, partly cloudy, low of 66. Saturday, a 30% chance of showers and thunderstorms, mostly sunny, a high of 87.
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and the eyes that used to burn for me. 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And the love that used to be, why, it just got lost in yesterday.

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2: Well, it was all that I could do.

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I wrote him back a letter and I told him it was not the perfect country and western song because he hadn't said anything at all about mama, or trains, or trucks, or prison, or getting drunk. Well, he sat down and wrote another verse to the song and he sent it to me, and after reading it, I realized that my friend had written the perfect country and western song, and I felt obliged to include it on this album. The last verse goes like this here. Well, I was drunk the day my mom got out of prison.

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0: Looky, looky, looky at those Minnesota Twins go, going for a three-game sweep tonight. 6 o'clock pregame, Twins and Tigers, 6:40 first pitch over on KWAD. And it's Wednesday, which means we're 1 week away from X's and O's with Vikings head coach Kevin O'Connell. 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
2: ABC News, I'm Sherry Preston. Tiger Woods in a Florida courtroom changing his not guilty plea to no contest in a DUI arrest from earlier this year. Under terms of the plea, he will receive a fine and have to give up his license for 5 years. The jury in Lindsey Clancy's murder trial has begun deliberations, trying to decide if she should be held criminally responsible for the killing of her 3 children. With classes set to resume next week, the nation's biggest school system is banning AI for all younger students.
3: New York City Public Schools set to unveil a new policy today banning any generative AI tools for students in preschool through 8th grade, and their teachers won't be able to use AI to grade their assignments. Companion chatbots, those are the ones offering emotional support, will be banned for all grades, including high school, but some high schoolers will take AI literacy classes.
2: ABC's Elizabeth Schulze in Nepal. People are lining up to get their DNA in hopes it will help identify their loved ones after that catastrophic flooding. This is ABC News. A New York man is lucky to be alive after being struck by lightning. You can see video of it. The lightning hits the top of his umbrella as he falls down. He's outside when it happens. ABC's Sophie Flay with the story.
4: We're hearing from the man who recently survived a lightning strike in New York City. The dramatic moments caught on camera as Thomas Fahmy walked to his car, the lightning bolt knocking him to the ground.
5: It was such a surreal experience. My feet were severely in pain, numbing. I felt like I was walking on balloons. That's how I felt. My feet were so swollen.
4: He spent the night in the hospital, but remarkably did not suffer any major injuries.
2: Chevron has confirmed it will be expanding operations in Venezuela following President Trump's announcement to develop the nation's reserves and give the Pentagon a stake in the profits. Checking the markets this hour, the Dow is up 332, S&P up 23. Sherry Preston, ABC News.
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0: 143, committed to memory. Yeah. Yesterday at the CME in Chicago, front month live cattle tipped 60 cents to 212.07. December fats off 120 at 213.37. Major buzz wrecker. But things were considerably hotter at Stockman's Livestock Yankton, South Dakota, where Greg Reichen and his crew watched 131 head of 1,440-pound steers out of Dawson, Minnesota, sell to the highest bidder for 233. Someone took a check back to the Northland for $440,000. Jolly good show. September, feeders slipped 110 at 320.35. October calves dip 162 at 315.40. But here's how it went down at a reporting barns in small town USA. In the dinosaur country of West River, South Dakota, Faith Livestock watched 200 head of black baldy steers off the Lynn's Grav and Dibbern Ranch, weighing 470, topped the charts at 519.50. Loma, Colorado saw black pairs reach 44.50. Fletchett, Nebraska's North Platte Stackyards texted at 820-pound open heifers off the Storer Ranch, sizzled at 337. Monty James for America's HBR.
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It's Jordan Davis on the Superstation K106. Happy Wednesday, y'all. Hope the Lord's treating you well today. My name's Zeke, hanging out till 2 o'clock today, spinning some great tunes. Coming up here, Toby Keith, Stella Lefty, Terry Clark. Here's Randy Houser on the Superstation K106.

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0: It's the Superstation K106 at Zeke hanging out today. It's time for your quick hitting country minute on the Superstation. CBS has announced the lineup for the inaugural America's Tailgate on CBS special. The show will feature performances by Chase Rice, Gabby Barrett, John Legend, and Sheryl Crow. It'll also include correspondent Whitney Cummings and special appearances by Josh Allen, Kyle Long, and Russell Wilson. The event is taking place in Nashville, Tennessee on September 7th. It'll air at 7 o'clock on CBS.
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0: This week's top 10 songs on the Billboard Hot 100 are out now. Choosin' Texas by Ella Langley is number one, marking its 20th time at the top since its release. Stella Lefty's Boston stays at number two. I Knew It, I Knew You by Taylor Swift remains at number three. And the Dolly Parton Estate is holding events to honor the life of the late country legend. Dolly Fest, the celebration of a lifetime, will take place in Nashville and London on two weekends in 2027, with the exact dates yet to be announced. Parton reportedly did not want a traditional public memorial, so it appears these festivals will serve as that opportunity for fans to honor her. An announcement for the event says it was originally planned as a multi-artist event in Nashville, intended to feature Parton as performer and host. And that's your quick hitting country minute on the Superstation K106.

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12: Sunny today, a high of 81.
10: Tonight, mostly clear, a low of 60. Tomorrow, a 20% chance of morning showers and thunderstorms. Otherwise, mostly sunny, a high of 84. Tomorrow night, a 40% chance of showers and thunderstorms. Otherwise, partly cloudy, a low of 64. Friday, mostly sunny, a high of 87. Friday night, partly cloudy, low of 66. Saturday, a 30% chance of showers and thunderstorms, mostly sunny, a high of 87.

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8: Sunny today, a high of 81. Tonight, mostly clear, a low of 60. Tomorrow, a 20% chance of morning showers and thunderstorms. Otherwise, mostly sunny, a high of 84. Tomorrow night, a 40% chance of showers and thunderstorms. Otherwise, partly cloudy, a low of 64. Friday, mostly sunny, a high of 87. Friday night, partly cloudy, low of 66. Saturday, a 30% chance of showers and thunderstorms, mostly sunny, a high of 87.
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2: ABC News, I'm Sherry Preston. New York City Mayor Zoran Mamdani says AI will be banned in the city's public elementary and middle schools, and that older students will be given training on how to use. The mayor is speaking with reporters today.
3: As part of this policy, we will fully discontinue or disable the AI components of more than 38 previously allowed programs that do not meet our new safety and oversight standards. We will embrace new technology, but only when it serves our students.
2: Tiger Woods pleading no contest to a reckless driving charge, his license suspended for 5 years following a rollover crash in March where he was initially charged with driving under the influence. The Lindsey Clancy jury is deliberating for a fifth day. On Tuesday, the jurors told the judge they were deadlocked. The judge asked them to please continue trying to reach a verdict. Another spike in oil prices as the U.S. again strikes Iran. Iran hitting U.S. allies across the Gulf in retaliation, including Jordan, Kuwait, the UAE, and Bahrain. This is ABC News. We're learning more about the resignation of Army Secretary Dan Driscoll. ABC senior Pentagon reporter Louis Martinez reports.
4: The Army is trying to change how it was doing battle training by incorporating drone technology, the lessons learned from Ukraine, if you will. And apparently those are things that Hegseth did not like. And so there were tensions that have been building with him for quite some time. And some of the new reporting that we have is that Driscoll actually warned the White House that Hegseth's actions were actually not helpful and were creating problems within the force for the Army in terms of its readiness and in terms of its transformation. And he wanted to raise awareness to the White House, and he did so.
2: Apple is the latest map app to change Lake Ontario to Lake America after President Trump ordered the new name. Google did the same thing. MapQuest says it won't change the name and is giving users the option to name the lake, quote, whatever you want through a separate online tool. I'm Sherry Preston, ABC News.
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It's Cody Johnson on the Superstation K106. Kojo played the X last Saturday. I wasn't able to make it down, but everything I've seen on social media and the reviews I've read looks like it was a pretty great show. I missed him when he was at the Fargo Dome a couple years ago, so Cody Johnson moving up my list of guys to see live. Nothing but great things, what I've seen on Kojo when he plays live. Great tunes on the way this half hour. Got some Ella Langley coming up here, Luke Bryan, Morgan Wallen. Here's Parker McCollum on the Superstation, K106. Good.

It's the Superstation K106. It's Zeke hanging out today. There's a new dating trend going around online, and I'm just going to say it. This one stinks. Literally. Some men, it appears, are intentionally skipping showers before dates because they believe it makes them more attractive. The trend is called pheromone maxing, which sounds gross. The idea is that by avoiding deodorant, cologne, and even bathing, your natural scent becomes more noticeable. And supporters of pheromone maxing think that body odor can somehow boost attraction by highlighting natural pheromones. Now listen, I understand confidence on a date. Go ahead and wear that shirt. Do your hair. Put on those nice shoes. But please, please, for the love of romance and everyone within a 6-foot radius of your armpits, take the shower. Some people even taking this to the extremes, wearing dirty clothes, unwashed shirts, not the freshest underwear in the drawer. And supposedly, oh my gosh, supposedly even drinking their own urine to sweat out toxins. No, absolutely not. This is going too far. We have literally spent thousands and thousands and thousands of years inventing soap and indoor plumbing and deodorant and washing machines. We learned how to make soap from goat's milk. All for one guy on TikTok to say, I think my best chance at love is smelling like a gym bag. I'm not buying it. Maybe, who knows, maybe natural chemistry matters and maybe scent is a part of attraction. But there is a huge difference between natural scent and what these guys are doing. So, gentlemen, dating tips. Be kind. Ask questions. Listen. Make a reservation. And please, please shower. Otherwise, you're probably not getting that second date.

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10: In his weekly update, Superintendent Jay Cho said Monaga staff are excited and ready for the start of a new school year.
11: We had a kickoff breakfast. I bet you we had 150 employees in our commons area, where we got to kind of celebrate the beginning of the year and, you know, really get ready to start anew again. 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And it is just fabulous. So anyway, it's a great day to be a Brave.
10: First day of the new school year in Monaga is next Tuesday, September 8th.
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7: Sunny today, a high of 81. Tonight, mostly clear, a low of 60. Tomorrow, a 20% chance of morning showers and thunderstorms. Otherwise, mostly sunny, a high of 84. Tomorrow night, a 40% chance of showers and thunderstorms. Otherwise, partly cloudy, a low of 64. Friday, mostly sunny, a high of 87. Friday night, partly cloudy, low of 66. Saturday, a 30% chance of showers and thunderstorms. Mostly sunny, a high of 87.

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20: Sunny today, a high of 81. Tonight, mostly clear, a low of 60. Tomorrow, a 20% chance of morning showers and thunderstorms. Otherwise, mostly sunny, a high of 84. Tomorrow night, a 40% chance of showers and thunderstorms. Otherwise, partly cloudy, a low of 64. Friday, mostly sunny, a high of 87. Friday night, partly cloudy, a low of 66. Saturday, a 30% chance of showers and thunderstorms. Mostly sunny, a high of 87.

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1: ABC News, I'm Michelle Franzen. The U.S. is ramping up strikes again on Iranian targets, driving up oil and gas prices, and concerns about the broader economy. Here's ABC's Lionel Moyes.
2: Mortgage and credit card rates here at home are spiking, and the government's more than $40 trillion debt is getting even more expensive to pay off. Economists fear inflation will get worse, and the possibility of the Federal Reserve raising interest rates is driving borrowing costs even higher.
1: Jurors in Massachusetts back deliberating in the Lindsey Clancy trial. The judge urging them to keep trying to reach a unanimous verdict after the jury signaled they were stuck on determining if Clancy had criminal intent when she killed her three children or had a mental breakdown. Tiger Woods changing his plea today to no contest on an amended charge of reckless driving from the previous DUI charge. His license suspended for 5 years. The U.S. Mint announcing $1 coins featuring President Trump's likeness have entered circulation as of today and are for sale. This is ABC News. Reaction from Ohio's Governor Mike DeWine after a 20-year-old Haitian immigrant who just recently graduated high school apparently took his own life after losing his temporary protected immigration status. ICE recently fitted Pierre Damas Bell with an ankle monitor. His family says that shame prompted him to walk into the path of a truck on a highway. Here's ABC's Karen Waugh.
3: Ohio's Republican governor is criticizing the administration's approach.
4: Was it really wise to look at someone like that and say, you know, We're gonna kick you out of the country. We'll put an ankle monitor on you. To me, it just doesn't make any sense.
3: Immigration authorities have been ramping up arrests. Sources say 50,000 people in the U.S. illegally were detained last month alone.
1: Dyson has unveiled a new toothbrush. It is powered by artificial intelligence and has a built-in camera to help get a better look at some of those hard-to-reach areas in your mouth. The price tag, though, $500. Michelle Franzen, ABC News.
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0: and the online courses must be completed before registering. 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The Minnesota Trappers Association will be holding a Trappers Education Field Day on September 12th from 8:30 to 4. 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Anyone born after December 31st, 1989 that has never purchased a Trapper's license and would like to must take a Trapper's Education course. Nob Hill Sportsman's Club Youth BB Gun Shoot is Sunday, September 13th at 1. You must pre-register. It's for 5 to 11 years old and limited to the first 50 kids who sign up. Reach out to Ashley 218-298-1049 to register or for more information. Verndale Area Food Shelf is open for business every Thursday morning from 9 until 12:30. Also the second Thursday night of every month from 5 until 7.
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10: Sunny today, a high of 81. Tonight, mostly clear, a low of 60. Tomorrow, a 20% chance of morning showers and thunderstorms. Otherwise, mostly sunny, a high of 84. Tomorrow night, a 40% chance of showers and thunderstorms. Otherwise, partly cloudy, a low of 64. Friday, mostly sunny, a high of 87. Friday night, partly cloudy, low of 66. Saturday, a 30% chance of showers and thunderstorms. Mostly sunny, a high of 87.
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15: Sunny today, a high of 81. Tonight, mostly clear, a low of 60. Tomorrow, a 20% chance of morning showers and thunderstorms. Otherwise, mostly sunny, a high of 84. Tomorrow night, a 40% chance of showers and thunderstorms. Otherwise, partly cloudy, low of 64. Friday, mostly sunny, a high of 87. Friday night, partly cloudy, low of 66. Saturday, a 30% chance of showers and thunderstorms. Mostly sunny, a high of 87.
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1: ABC News, I'm Michelle Franzen. In Massachusetts, jurors continuing their deliberations in the trial of Lindsay Clancy, the mother charged with killing her three children. Even though the jury signaled yesterday they cannot reach a decision, ABC's Sophie Flay has more on the makeup of the jury.
2: ABC News legal analyst Bernarda Villalona says the life experience of those nine women and three men on the jury matters.
3: Jury composition plays a huge role in deliberations. We don't know if any of those women are mothers. We don't know whether they suffered any type of postpartum depression, or if any of the 12 jurors that are sitting suffered any form of depression, which plays a role as well.
2: If jurors come back today and say they're still deadlocked, the judge can send them back again today before he has the discretion to declare a mistrial.
1: The U.S. carrying out more strikes on Iranian targets, driving up oil and gas prices and economic concerns. Remnants of Edward moving further inland in Texas, bringing the risk of flooding to the region. This is ABC News. Russia once again ramping up aerial attacks across Ukraine's capital.
4: For the past week, Russia's been waging a new air blitz against Kyiv, part of a dangerous change in tactics. Russia is now using jet-powered drones to almost continuously target the Ukrainian capital during the daytime, no longer just at night. It's making life there much more difficult. Dozens have been killed and injured, and people say they haven't felt so unsafe in Kyiv since the first weeks of the invasion in 2022. And the fear is things will get worse this winter. Patrick Reeval, ABC News, London.
1: Today marks 1 week since the catastrophic flooding and mudslides in Nepal and Tibet. The death toll soaring this past week. More than 1,100 confirmed dead and over 3,900 others are still listed as missing. The State Department says 14 Americans have made their way to safety, adding no U.S. nationals have been confirmed dead. Michelle Franzen, ABC News.
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Morgan Wallen on the Superstation K106. Got some Billy Currington on the way this half hour. Kane Brown, Sugarland. Here's Luke Combs, Ain't No Love in Oklahoma, Superstation K106.

It's the Superstation K106 at Zeke hanging out today. Well, the old Farmer's Almanac is out for us this winter with their forecast for Minnesota. And before anyone starts changing vacation plans or buys a second snowblower, let's take a deep breath here, shall we? Because these long-range winter forecasts are fun, right? They're interesting. They give us something to talk about on a slow news day on the radio. But trusting them completely is like trusting someone who predicts a Viking Super Bowl win after week 3 of the preseason. You want to believe, but you want to protect your heart at the same time. For Minnesota, the old Farmer's Almanac is calling for a mostly mild and dry winter, except for the Arrowhead, which is going to fall in the mild and wet category. Also predicts the snowiest stretches in the upper Midwest going to be early and late January, late February, and early March. The forecast does line up a bit with NOAA's outlook and suggests warmer than normal temperatures could be more likely because of a strong El Nino pattern. But as we know in Minnesota, a warmer winter doesn't always mean a more pleasant one. Sometimes it means rain, and sometimes it means ice, and sometimes it means that thick glazed donut fog stuff all over your windshield. So the almanac, in summary, does say this: mild and dry, wetter in the Arrowhead, snowiest stretches January, late Feb, early March. But what we know is this: we don't know anything. It's winter in Minnesota.

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13: Sunny today, a high of 81. Tonight, mostly clear, a low of 60. Tomorrow, a 20% chance of morning showers and thunderstorms. Otherwise, mostly sunny, a high of 84. Tomorrow night, a 40% chance of showers and thunderstorms. Otherwise, partly cloudy, a low of 64. Friday, mostly sunny, a high of 87. Friday night, partly cloudy, low of 66. Saturday, a 30% chance of showers and thunderstorms. Mostly sunny, a high of 87.

Ella Langley on the Superstation K106. 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
1: Kojo Superstation K106. That does it for me. Zeke, same time, same place tomorrow, 10 to 2, right here on the Superstation K106. CJ jumps in the saddle next. Stick around. Leaving y'all with some John Morgan. Have a fantastic rest of your Wednesday. Thanks for hanging out here on the Superstation K106. Can't wait to hang out again tomorrow.
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1: ABC News, I'm Michelle Franzen. The jury in the Lindsey Clancy trial sending a note to the judge they are deadlocked after deliberating again today. The judge instructing jurors to go back, listen to one another, and try to reach a verdict. The jury must decide if Clancy had criminal intent when she killed her three children. Clancy's defense says she suffered from postpartum psychosis. ABC legal contributor Bernarda Villalona has more.
2: This has huge implications because now that this dynamite charge has been given to them, the Tui Rodriguez charge, if they send out another note where they said they are deadlocked or they've reached an impasse, the judge will not send them back again without their consent. He will have to determine that there is a mistrial.
1: The U.S. ramping up strikes again on Iranian targets, driving up oil and gas prices and concerns about the broader economy, including borrowing costs. Tiger Woods changing his plea to no contest today on an amended charge of reckless driving from the previous DUI charge, his license suspended for 5 years. This is ABC News. U.S. Energy Secretary Chris Wright in Venezuela today signing the energy deal that the Trump administration announced between the U.S. and Venezuela. At the ceremony, Chevron CEO Mike Wirth says his company will invest more in Venezuela.
3: Together with our partners, we expect to invest more than $7 billion and double production to approximately 500,000 barrels per day over just the next 5 years.
1: Analysts say that the deal will not do much to lower gas prices now and that it could take years for more supply to hit the U.S. markets. Remnants of Tropical Storm Edward continuing to churn over land after making landfall yesterday along the Louisiana-Texas border. Tropical Depression Edward hovering over the Houston area much of today, bringing 2 to 4 inches of rainfall an hour, with flash flooding the concern between Houston and Dallas. Severe storms, meantime, targeting the Mid-Atlantic today, including Baltimore and Washington, D.C. Michelle Franzen, ABC News.
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Superstation K106. I'm CJ Baumgartner. That's Jason Aldean with Hicktown. Hey, here we go. Great country music all afternoon long to wrap up that workday and get you on home. It's Sam Hunt with Outskirts. We got Morgan Wallen, Lady A, and the newest from Kenny Chesney all stopping by on the Superstation K106.

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0: 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I'm CJ Baumgartner. 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
11: Sunny today, a high of 81. Tonight, mostly clear, a low of 60. Tomorrow, a 20% chance of morning showers and thunderstorms. Otherwise, mostly sunny, a high of 84. Tomorrow night, a 40% chance of showers and thunderstorms. Otherwise, partly cloudy, a low of 64. Friday, mostly sunny, a high of 87. Friday night, partly cloudy, low of 66. Saturday, a 30% chance of showers and thunderstorms. Mostly sunny, a high of 87.

Superstation K106. I'm CJ Baumgartner. Happy Wednesday. Hard to believe we're already into the month of September. Just completely crazy. I can't believe we're at this point already. Just mind-boggling. But that means we are into another school year and another year of high school sports. And the place to check everything out is WadenaRadio.com. 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
8: Sunny today, a high of 81. Tonight, mostly clear, a low of 60. Tomorrow, a 20% chance of morning showers and thunderstorms. Otherwise, mostly sunny, a high of 84. Tomorrow night, a 40% chance of showers and thunderstorms. Otherwise, partly cloudy, low of 64. Friday, mostly sunny, a high of 87. Friday night, partly cloudy, low of 66. Saturday, a 30% chance of showers and thunderstorms, mostly sunny, a high of 87.

0: K106, the Superstation, Joe Nichols, sunny and 75. I'm CJ Baumgartner. It's 2:57, about 80 degrees and cloudy in central Minnesota today. It's time for the Superstation K106 Daily Dose of Dolly. And, you know, when you get back to school, there's always that thing when you're an elementary school student, the grades above you always feel like the classrooms look so much better. You know what I mean? Like, it always feels like when the teacher would say, hey, go to so-and-so's classroom and go get the scissors or go get this thing that I need. And you walk into, like, you're a third grader and you walk into the fifth grade classroom and it feels like you're walking into a completely different world just two doors down. Anyway, here's Dolly Parton's Two Doors Down. Superstation K106 Daily Dose of Dolly.
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1: ABC News, I'm Michelle Franzen. In Massachusetts, the jury in the Lindsey Clancy trial informing the judge again today. They're deadlocked. The judge ordering jurors to return to deliberate again. It could be the last time before the judge may call a possible mistrial. In a nearby courtroom today, a woman arrested on charges of attempting to photograph jurors was arraigned. ABC's Aaron Katursky is in Plymouth.
2: The judge actually questioned each juror individually this morning before returning them to their deliberations to make sure that it wouldn't affect them. But the woman, Dawn Light, is going to be prosecuted on a charge of aggravated intimidation of a juror. Prosecutors said what she did really could affect the integrity of the jury process.
1: The U.S. carrying out another round of strikes on Iranian targets, driving up oil and gas prices and overall borrowing costs. Remnants of Edward moving further inland today in Texas, bringing the risk of flooding to the region. This is ABC News. New York City public schools banning all generative AI tools for school children in elementary and middle school during this upcoming school year. Mayor Zoran Mondani says it's to protect students. He says high schoolers will get a course in AI literacy.
3: Our job is to give every student the knowledge, the independence, and the confidence they need to build a future of their own choosing. That means safeguarding the teacher-student relationship, refusing to surrender our classrooms to profit motives, and above all, it means protecting childhood.
1: High schoolers will be banned from using AI chatbot tools under the new rules, and teachers will be barred from using AI to grade assignments. Nearly a year after all remaining hostages were released under the brokered U.S. ceasefire deal, Israeli forces continuing to carry out strikes in Gaza against Hamas. Israel's Prime Minister Benjamin Netanyahu today visiting Gaza. He's facing elections in the coming months. Michelle Franzen, ABC News.
4: 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Even one drink could be too many. 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
15: 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Corey Tackman and myself, we break down a couple volleyball matches from last night. Staples Motley getting win number 1 of the season against the Verndale Pirates. Corey Tackman with a breakdown. And then I talk about the game last night, Wadena Deer Creek versus East Grand Forks, going down to the wire in a fun matchup. We have the latest on all of that. 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What are we doing at said buffets? How are we going about it? You're not going to believe where this conversation will lead. Okay, it's going to lead to me getting hungry, but that's beside the point. 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
19: 2.
15: All right, well, I did not make this up. According to the Daily Loud, Gen Z men are now skipping showers. Yeah, skipping showers. That's a new thing that we're all doing. Gen Z men apparently are skipping showers, not wearing deodorant, and wearing unwashed clothes before a date.
20: That is a disgusting act.
15: Yeah, apparently it's a new trend called pheromone maxing. It's where you just decide to not use soap and see how that leads you. With women.
21: See that? That's your IQ, buddy. 0.
15: Look, man, as somebody who considers myself like a younger millennial / older Gen Z, I get to pick and choose when I want to be a part of a trend. And as a Gen Z adjacent person, we are not doing this. Please, let's just find some other trend to get in on. We cannot be the generation that doesn't shower, all right?
20: That is a disgusting act.
19: 3.
15: Well, Dolly Parton, again, mourning the loss, are we, in the country music world, in just the world in general, with Dolly Parton. And, of course, not just a country music star, but across genres and across mediums of entertainment, she is a star on the Hollywood Walk of Fame. And, unfortunately, it was vandalized over the last couple days, and the flowers that people brought and set on the Walk of Fame have been ripped away or taken away completely. And all I want to know is, who did this? Who did it? Was it you? Don't vandalize Dolly's star on the Walk of Fame. If I find out who did this, they are getting thrown away for life. We're locking up the key. They are never going to be allowed in polite society again. We need to make an example out of this person who would dare do something so cruel to Dolly Parton's memory.

0: K106, the Superstation. I'm CJ Baumgartner. 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
10: Sunny today, a high of 81. Tonight, mostly clear, a low of 60. Tomorrow, a 20% chance of morning showers and thunderstorms. Otherwise, mostly sunny, a high of 84. Tomorrow night, a 40% chance of showers and thunderstorms. Otherwise, partly cloudy, a low of 64. Friday, mostly sunny, a high of 87. Friday night, partly cloudy, low of 66. Saturday, a 30% chance of showers and thunderstorms, mostly sunny, a high of 87.

0: 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I'm CJ Baumgartner, 80 degrees in Wadena. 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
3: Sunny today, a high of 81. Tonight, mostly clear, a low of 60. Tomorrow, a 20% chance of morning showers and thunderstorms. Otherwise, mostly sunny, a high of 84. Tomorrow night, a 40% chance of showers and thunderstorms. Otherwise, partly cloudy, a low of 64. Friday, mostly sunny, a high of 87. Friday night, partly cloudy, low of 66. Saturday, a 30% chance of showers and thunderstorms, mostly sunny, a high of 87.
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2: Turn it up, son. All right, boys. This is her favorite song, you know that, right? So we play it good and loud. She might get up and dance again. Oh, she put her beard down. Here she comes, here she comes. Left, left, left, right, left.

Superstation K106. I'm CJ Baumgartner. Happy Wednesday. Hard to believe we're already into the month of September. Just completely crazy. I can't believe we're at this point already. Just mind-boggling. But that means we are into another school year and another year of high school sports. And the place to check everything out is WadenaRadio.com. 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We got football previews happening, and Corey Tackman, man, did he outdo himself. He has girls tennis, cross country, girls swimming, and diving, and volleyball, and all of the previews going on for basically every non-football sport happening this fall in central Minnesota, and the place to check it all out is WadenaRadio.com. 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
2: ABC News, I'm Michelle Franzen. The war with Iran intensifying, with the U.S. carrying out more strikes. ABC's Elizabeth Schulze says it's adding up for American budgets, including when it comes to borrowing money.
3: This is concerning investors globally, because if it gets that much more expensive to borrow money, we're in a lot of debt as a country. That means it is also getting more expensive for the federal government to pay off its debt as those rates go up. And the people who own bonds, it's investors, it's other countries. It's, you know, this is a huge part, kind of foundation of the global economy.
2: Jurors in the Lindsey Clancy trial have gone home for the day after a day of deliberations ended with jurors deadlocked, the judge urging the jury to keep trying to reach a verdict. The U.S. Mint announcing $1 coins featuring President Trump's likeness have now entered circulation as of today and are up for sale. Tiger Woods changing his plea to no contest today on an amended charge of reckless driving from the previous DUI charge. His license is suspended for 5 years. This is ABC News. Reaction from Ohio's Governor Mike DeWine after a 20-year-old Haitian immigrant apparently took his own life after losing his temporary protection immigration status. He was a recent high school graduate planning to study medicine. ICE recently fitted Pierre Damas Bell with an ankle monitor. His family says the shame prompted him to walk into the path of a truck on a highway.
4: Ohio's Republican governor is criticizing the administration's approach.
5: Was it really wise to look at someone like that and say, you know, We're gonna kick you out of the country. We'll put an ankle monitor on you. To me, it just doesn't make any sense.
4: Immigration authorities have been ramping up arrests. Sources say 50,000 people in the U.S. illegally were detained last month alone.
2: ABC's Karen Waugh. Dyson unveiling a new toothbrush powering by AI and as a built-in camera to get a better look at hard-to-reach areas. This toothbrush also comes with sticker shock. The price tag, $500. Michelle Franzen, ABC News.
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4: 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And it is just fabulous. So anyway, it's a great day to be a Brave.
3: First day of the new school year in Monaga is next Tuesday, September 8th.
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11: Sunny today, a high of 81. Tonight, mostly clear, a low of 60. Tomorrow, a 20% chance of morning showers and thunderstorms. Otherwise, mostly sunny, a high of 84. Tomorrow night, a 40% chance of showers and thunderstorms. Otherwise, partly cloudy, a low of 64. Friday, mostly sunny, a high of 87. Friday night, partly cloudy, a low of 66. Saturday, a 30% chance of showers and thunderstorms. Mostly sunny, a high of 87.

Superstation K106, I'm CJ Baumgartner. Happy Wednesday. Hard to believe we're already into the month of September. Just completely crazy. I can't believe we're at this point already. Just mind-boggling. But that means we are into another school year and another year of high school sports. And the place to check everything out is WadenaRadio.com. We have a comprehensive guide to all of the sports going on. We got football previews happening, and Corey Tackman, man, did he outdo himself. 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
14: Sunny today, a high of 81. Tonight, mostly clear, a low of 60. Tomorrow, a 20% chance of morning showers and thunderstorms. Otherwise, mostly sunny, a high of 84. Tomorrow night, a 40% chance of showers and thunderstorms. Otherwise, partly cloudy, a low of 64. Friday, mostly sunny, a high of 87. Friday night, partly cloudy, low of 66. Saturday, a 30% chance of showers and thunderstorms. Mostly sunny, a high of 87.
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1: ABC News, I'm Michelle Franzen. The jury in the Lindsey Clancy trial in Massachusetts will be back tomorrow for a sixth day of deliberations, the judge ordering them to keep trying despite the jury being deadlocked. The jury must decide if Clancy had criminal intent when she killed her three children. ABC's Aaron Katursky is outside the courthouse in Plymouth.
2: The jury did not ask for anything, no evidence, no testimony, no clarification about the law. They seem to have what they need to decide. They have. They're just split.
1: The U.S. ramping up its strikes against Iranian targets, driving up oil and gas prices, and also concerns about the broader economy, including borrowing costs. U.S. oil futures held above $90 a barrel, mortgage rates edging closer to 7% for a 30-year fixed rate. Uber announced it's laying off roughly 10% of its workforce worldwide due to what the ride-sharing company called a big shift in restructuring plans. Some 3,300 jobs are impacted. This is ABC News. There are more wild tales of animal run-ins with humans on the trail and in the water.
3: Example number one, in Alaska, Jaden Nakora hunting with his cousin when a bear suddenly came out of the woods charging at his head.
4: It was chewing on my face and I could hear like the bones snapping in my nose.
3: It eventually left them alone. Both cousins say they're lucky to be alive. Same goes for example number two, Lynette Bellin in California. She was swimming in Lake Tahoe.
5: I turned around and there was this otter and it just came at me. Teeth and claws and biting and scratching.
3: She needed 38 stitches because of that otter, but she should be okay. Sherry Preston, ABC News.
1: Excitement is building for the new season of Dancing with the Stars. On today's Good Morning America, the new crop of competitors was revealed. Celebrities including Julia Stiles, Jenna Dewan, and Guillermo Rodriguez from Jimmy Kimmel Live are among the dancers who will take to the ballroom floor. The 35th season kicks off September 15th. Michelle Franzen, ABC News.
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10: 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That time of the week again where we check things over at Miracle Ace Hardware. We are talking with Harry, and Harry, a lot of things happening, but we're in the month of September, so what do we need to know with the new month?
11: CJ, good to talk with you. We got our new flyer out for the month. 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
12: All right, perfect, Harry. I know Labor Day coming up. 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

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I'm CJ Baumgartner. It's The Drive at 5, brought to you by West Central Kane Brown with Woman. 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Post Malone and Luke Combs, Guy for That. We got Brad Paisley. We got Dylan Scott. And a whole lot more on the Superstation K106, Drive at 5.

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0: 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I'm CJ Baumgartner. 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
7: Mostly clear tonight with a low around 60 degrees. Tomorrow, partly sunny and warmer with scattered showers and a thunderstorm possible late in the afternoon. 30% chance of rain overall, with a high tomorrow of 86 degrees. Tomorrow night, partly cloudy. Scattered showers and thunderstorms late with a slight chance of showers overnight, a low of 64. Friday, mostly sunny with a high near 87 degrees.
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Superstation K106, I'm CJ Baumgartner. Happy Wednesday. Hard to believe we're already into the month of September. Just completely crazy. I can't believe we're at this point already. Just mind-boggling. But that means we are into another school year and another year of high school sports. And the place to check everything out is WadenaRadio.com. 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
10: Mostly clear tonight with a low around 60 degrees. Tomorrow, partly sunny and warmer with scattered showers and a thunderstorm possible late in the afternoon. 30% chance of rain overall, with a high tomorrow of 86 degrees. Tomorrow night, partly cloudy. Scattered showers and thunderstorms late with a slight chance of showers overnight, a low of 64. Friday, mostly sunny with a high near 87 degrees.
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0: K106, the Superstation, Ella Langley, Love and Life Again. On the Drive at 5, brought to you by West Central. Of course, you're loving life again. You're out of work and you're home, and now you can do the things you want to do. You know, like make food, watch a little TV, and go to bed. That's my plan for the night, at least. Hey, I'm getting out of here for the day. Thank you for spending your work day, your ride home with me. Let's do it again tomorrow, all right?
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2: ABC News, I'm Michelle Franzen. The Minneapolis Police Department says they're on scene of a shooting downtown and that there are reports there are multiple victims, including two police officers. Governor Tim Walz says state officials also on the ground there to assist local police. In Massachusetts today, jurors in the Lindsey Clancy trial telling the judge they remain deadlocked. The jury must decide if Clancy had criminal intent when she killed her three children. ABC legal contributor Bernarda Villalona has more.
3: This has huge implications because now that this dynamite charge has been given to them, the Tui Rodriguez charge. If they send out another note where they said they are deadlocked or they've reached an impasse, the judge will not send them back again without their consent. He will have to determine that there is a mistrial.
2: In Waynesboro, Virginia, Westwood Hills Elementary going into lockdown today. Police alerted to an intruder by school staff. Authorities located the suspect in the library, dead from what they called a self-inflicted gunshot wound. This is ABC News. New York City Public Schools banning all generative AI tools for school children in elementary and middle school during this upcoming school year. Mayor Zoran Mondani says it's to protect students. He says high schoolers will also get a course in AI literacy.
4: Our job is to give every student the knowledge, the independence, and the confidence they need to build a future of their own choosing. That means safeguarding the teacher-student relationship, refusing to surrender our classrooms to profit motives, and above all, it means protecting childhood.
2: Teachers will also be barred from using AI to grade assignments. Pabst Blue Ribbon brewing mad over recent heists. The company's CEO says it will pay anyone $20,000 who provides new information leading to the recovery of more than 1,600 cases of PBR and its Old Milwaukee non-alcoholic beer. Two shipments went missing in August in Southern California and Tucson, Arizona. Police estimate the stolen beer is worth $70,000. Michelle Franzen, ABC News.
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2: Mostly clear tonight with a low around 60 degrees. Tomorrow, partly sunny and warmer with scattered showers and a thunderstorm possible late in the afternoon. 30% chance of rain overall with a high tomorrow of 86 degrees. Tomorrow night, partly cloudy. Scattered showers and thunderstorms late with a slight chance of showers overnight, a low of 64. Friday, mostly sunny with a high near 87 degrees.

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4: Mostly clear tonight with a low around 60 degrees. Tomorrow, partly sunny and warmer with scattered showers and a thunderstorm possible late in the afternoon. 30% chance of rain overall with a high tomorrow of 86 degrees. Tomorrow night, partly cloudy. Scattered showers and thunderstorms late with a slight chance of showers overnight, a low of 64. Friday, mostly sunny with a high near 87 degrees.